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0: Winter Man Breakfast. Black Eyed Peas, I Got a Feeling, Silver Bumper on tonight in Stonebridge with the brilliant Purim High, kicking you off for your Hump Day Wednesday. Simo, how are you?
1: I am absolutely sound this morning. I'm going to come in, bang straight in at a solid 9.
0: Wow, midweek. Yeah.
1: It's a bit of an exciting day today because our podcast launches today. We're going to say it on the sofa. Launches today. How exciting. Me and Sharp from Say It With. Very exciting day.
0: Say It on the Sofa.
1: Say It on the
0: Sofa.
1: What
0: a brilliant name.
1: Oh, there's some goss being dished on that sofa.
0: I love that. I'll have to come on that, you know.
1: Yes, you are. You're going to have to come on.
0: So, Simo's a 9 out of 10. Butler's coming in at a 7.
1: Oh, that's a bit poor.
0: A great sleep, a little bit warm and hot and a bit of a temper thing, a bit of a temp going on.
1: Do you want me to say you've got a clammy forehead?
0: Oh, God, no, thanks. Don't be touching my forehead. So it's a 16 out of 20.
1: That's a bit poor, that.
0: That's not brilliant.
1: It's not great. See if you can beat us. Come on.
0: If anyone's up with us this morning, you want a nice mention, a challenge you now to rate yourself out of 10. Are you an early morning riser or...
1: an early morning raver.
0: It makes you a...
1: raisin.
0: It's a raisin. If you're one of our early morning raisins, hit us up. We'll give you

0: Into Man Breakfast, playing you the Trouser Snake.
1: Oh, that's a great name, that, isn't it?
0: It's a Belton nickname, isn't it?
1: I think he came up with that himself. Yeah, and kind of made it spread everywhere.
0: I mean, is there anything to back up that?
1: I don't know. We might ask Christine Aguilera, didn't she ever dabble?
0: Did she?
1: And Britney, I think, as well.
0: Right, okay.
1: I'll just drop him a little DM now and say...
0: Justin Timberlake, nicknamed the Trouser Snake.
1: Yeah, that's good,
0: that, it's a tremendous nickname,
1: yeah,
0: that.
1: Better than call, like, the Worm or something, isn't it?
0: Chipolata. <Yeah. laughs> It's Give It To Me. Before that, Stella Lefty and Boston. We're playing you so many big tunes, waking you up. Want to say hello to the DT Hughes crew, don't we?
1: Yeah, we do. The guys at the DT Hughes Foundation, they are putting on an unforgettable day. I'm really excited about this, and it's only a couple of weeks away. It's at the DT Hughes Community Stadium. That's at McGull Football Club in Sefton. And it's the final of their over 35 football tournament. They've been running a massive family fun day. I'm deciding the weather's going to be amazing. And they're coming together, bringing the whole community together to raise awareness, get funds for mental fitness, help prevent suicide. Honestly, it's brilliant. If you're a business or anyone who wants to get involved, foundation@dthughes.co.uk.
0: They do some brilliant work. Shout to all the crew from DT Hughes. So, listen, loads of people are hitting us up this morning. There's plenty of people wanting a big mention. We have our Battle of the Decades anthem coming up just before 7. If there's something you'd love to hear from any single decade, you can choose the tunes. Right, solo music and Holly Ellison, local girl. She's great,
1: she's
0: isn't she,
1: great.
0: Holly?
1: I love Holly.
0: Morning to you, Holly, reworking the Fade classic. It is the Brecky Butler. It is! And it's with Say It With. Wednesday morning.

0: weekday mornings from 6 a.m. playing your Bebe Rexha and Faithless and the brilliant new Religion.
1: That's so good. Do you know what? I always say this when I hear it, but it's such a hard tune to mess around with, and they've smashed that, haven't they?
0: Yeah, they've reworked the Faithless Insomnia riff brilliantly. New Religion, played your Prosper as well. So it's time to see if your brain is awake. Here on In Demand Breakfast, the Brecky Butler, 6:30-ish, it's the Simo Stat.
1: 6% of people don't do this when eating out.
0: 6% of people don't do this when eating out. Wash their hands.
1: That's a really good guess, but you're wrong.
0: Put a napkin on the lap.
1: No, you're wrong. No more guesses because you might get it right.
0: Give us it again.
1: 6% of people said they never do this when eating out.
0: Can you prove your brain is awake? Are you with us this morning? Can you nail Simo's stat? We challenge you now.
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0: One of my favourite tunes, Superfly and Love Struck, and Stronger Than Before. Played to David Guetta, Kelly Rowland, When Love Takes Over. This is where the party's at, the Brecky Butler would say it with. We're there this Friday, aren't we?
1: Oh, we're so excited about this, and we really, really can't wait. We're going to be there from 7, so you want to bring us coffee, pastries, muffins, bacon sandwiches.
0: Oh, yeah.
1: Yeah, come and see us in the Met Quarter. And something dead exciting while we're there as well. We're going to be joined by the winner of the Merseyside Woman of the Year.
0: Oh, amazing.
1: She's coming down to see us as well.
0: Come and see us. We're in the Met Quarter this Friday from around 7 a.m. Doing the early morning stat.
1: 6% of people, I'm disgusted with you, by the way, 6% of people say they never do this when eating out.
0: Taking his shoes off under the table.
1: No.
0: Put the phone face down.
1: That's a good guess.
0: Turn their phone on to silent.
1: Good guess again.
0: No.
1: No.
0: Jeez,
1: are you
0: come
1: ready
0: on.
1: For this? 6% of people say they never tip when they're in a restaurant. That's terrible. That is awful, that.
0: 6% of people, six out of six. No, it's not.
1: No, so
0: six
1: it's, quite,
0: out of 100.
1: It's quite low.
0: It's low.
1: But that's bad, that. I don't think even, I think even if I've had bad service or something.
0: I think sometimes the only issue with tipping, I think, is that lots of the times you haven't got any cash on you nowadays, have you?
1: Yeah, but if you can put it on your card machine, can't you? That's the only good thing.
0: Can you? Does you feel the same then, though? Well, does it feel like you're tipping the actual person?
1: I always say to them, does this go to you?
0: Not sure it does, though.
1: Do you not think?
0: The little sly fiver or a tenner in the pocket, the little way, get that down your leg.
1: But don't you think it's dead rude if you don't tip?
0: Yeah. Yeah, I do, yeah.
1: I don't like it when they tell you what you've got to
0: tip. It depends, doesn't it? What if the service is rubbish?
1: I still tip, I'm weird.
0: No. Not if they're off.
1: Oh, well, hey, get in touch and let us know what you think. Come on.
0: Yeah, okay. Well, there's the new one from Kylie Minogue. It's called
1: Light Up. Oh, I love this tune.

0: Interman Breakfast, Wednesday morning, good morning. That's such a big tune, you know, everyone absolutely loves that. Another featuring 54 Ultra that's called Talk To You, super housey.
1: So great that, isn't it? It sounds really, really good, that, doesn't it?
0: It feels like you want to be on holiday at a really big super club in Ibiza or Croatia, somewhere like that.
1: Just like on a rooftop bar, like a big party, yes.
0: So here we go, Battle of the Decades, a tune from any single decade at all, and we are landing in the 80s, I reckon, Jim.
1: Yeah, I reckon it's, I think it's quite like mid-80s, but 84, something like that.
0: Who chose this?
1: It's actually Spider Walshy. There was somebody else that picked this as well, but Spider Walshy's asked for it too.
0: Right, good morning to you, Walshy. I reckon cleaning windows again, do you reckon?
1: Yeah, probably I've been cleaning
0: windows.
1: When
0: I'm cleaning windows! Battle of the Decades anthem is Spider Walshy. He's chose the big, big anthem.
1: It's huge.
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0: In the Man Breakfast, the Brekkie Buller would say with Calvin Harris and Jazzy, new music called Satisfy. And then we played you our Big Battle of the Decades anthem, The Final Countdown by Europe.
1: That's so good, that wasn't it?
0: Yeah, one of the big air guitar anthems, isn't
1: proper
0: it?
1: Proper air grab, and we belted that one out, didn't we?
0: Tour with in-demand events, if you've got a big event coming up of any nature at all, it could be a big wedding that you're planning, lots of people planning weddings, and you're thinking, where am I going to get my sound, my lights, my lasers, my smoke machines, my live music, my bands, my DJs?
1: Yep, you're dead easy, all under the one roof. All you need to do is have a little search for them on Instagram, in-demand events, and drop them a little message. Or you can email them info@indemand.events. They'll do the glitter, confetti cannons, they'll do the dance floors, the LED lights, and if you want Lee Butler, if you want Steve Cocky, if you want Steve Weaver, if you want Jack Elliot, get them booked through info@indemand.events.
0: Yeah, anything at all. I've been gigging out all last weekend. I did loads of gigs. I was up in Northwich doing a wedding. I did a big 40th as well in Preston, all through in-demand events. So if you want to book me and you want me at your big party, give them a little nudge. They're on Instagram as well, In Demand Events. So coming up after 7, we have your national days, your sense of time. We also have the Gizzy Clue Kid back for day number three. And Butler's back with a biggie. It's the Morning Glory Anthem.
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0: CeCe Peniston and Finally, the classic funk remix, still sounding brilliant as well. And before that, the Chemical Brothers and Hey Boy, Hey, hey Girl, Superstar DJ. Here we go. It's hump day Wednesday. It's Wednesday morning. You're locked into Lee and Simo. All would say with waking you up. As you know, we are live. We are local. And it's the Brecky Butler. So what's the date today?
1: It's the 1st of July.
0: It is.
1: It is.
0: Well done.
1: It's my birthday month.
0: What date's your birthday?
1: 16th.
0: The 16th of July. Remember that, everybody?
1: Simo's
0: birthday.
1: Yep.
0: 16th of July. Highs are 20 degrees today. Rainy, but some sunny spells this afternoon.
1: Not too bad today.
0: Do you want some national days?
1: Go on, give them.
0: My favourite day.
1: You're going to love this.
0: You couldn't get a better day for me.
1: Yeah.
0: It's International Chicken Wing Day.
1: Oh, are you one of those people that eats them and they get like all sticky and all over your face?
0: Listen, I could devour endless amounts of chicken wings.
1: Really?
0: But I'm specific over them. I like them to be proper char grill though. So I don't like the ones with any sort of batter on at all.
1: Okay.
0: Like a KFC one is a big no-go.
1: No.
0: Anything full of batter.
1: Right.
0: Anything like that. Just the skin. Right, ooh. I like them quite dry as well.
1: Right.
0: So like salt and pepper or a dry rub on them. Like, give me a dry rub, baby.
1: That sounds so wrong.
0: It doesn't, it just does to you. International Chicken Wing Day today.
1: With International Dry Rub Day.
0: International Dry Rub Day as well. And it's International Bird Day. You into your birds?
1: I hate birds. You know me? Me owls and everything. Oh, I hate birds.
0: It's International Bird Day.
1: No, get it away from me.
0: I mean, International Bird Day and Chicken Wing Day on the same day.
1: Oh, God, yeah, that's awful.
0: It's not very nice, is it?
1: Yeah, it's like rubbing it in.
0: Literally.
1: Dry rubbing it in.
0: Dry rubbing it in. Right, we've just played you, CeCe Peniston, Finally, and now we're going to play you.
1: Yeah.
0: Kings of Tomorrow and Finally.
1: Oh, go
0: two
1: you.
0: Two Finallys in a row.
1: Anyone would think you threw this show together.
0: Oh, yeah. I love this tune. Perfect for a Wednesday. And coming up next, your

0: Into Man Breakfast, always showcasing local talent. They don't come much bigger than that. Jamie Webster's new tune, Just Be Gone. Good morning to you, Jamie. Played footy with him in a charity gig a few
1: he's
0: years
1: quite
0: ago.
1: Good footy with him, isn't he?
0: I hope Jamie doesn't take offence to this, but he doesn't look like he's going to be a good player.
1: No, I know exactly what you mean, and I was dead shocked. I've seen him a couple of times, and he's really good.
0: He scored as well. Yeah, he played well. Good morning to you, Jamie, before that Kings of Tomorrow, and the brilliant finale. And Julie McKnight is coming to the Woodland stage with Paradisco on the Saturday at Reminisce Festival.
1: Oh, that's going to be so good, that, isn't it?
0: Time for the Morning Glory anthem. Butler whips out a super big one this morning. It's massive.
1: Is it huge?
0: Oh, Simo.
1: How
0: big? If you want big Morning Glories this morning, it's got everything in it. It's got a massive piano. It's got a rap. It's got a really dirty bass line.
1: Oh, I love a dirty. Is it lengthy?
0: Oh, it's lengthy.
1: Oh,
0: it's big.
1: God.
0: It's gone too wide.
1: Oh, it's
0: honestly...
1: I'm almost like clenching in my seat here.
0: It's a bit of a shaker. It could make you shake.
1: Oh, I like a shaker.
0: Do you?
1: Yeah, shaky.
0: How long since someone shook you, Simone?
1: Oh, it was over 4 years, mate. Honest to God, it's getting
0: embarrassing. I didn't mean to be that honest.
1: Oh, sorry, yeah.
0: Shall we play it?
1: Go on.
0: Butler's whipping out the big one to kickstart your day, the Morning Glory anthem.
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1: Honestly, some of the stuff they've got on there at the minute is insane. 20p to win 25 grand. Right, they've got this World Cup Wonga as well. That's been going on for ages. And honestly, SeaWorld Adventure. There's a 1 in 2 chance to winning that. That gets drawn tomorrow, I think, as well. 99p to enter that. They're doing it tomorrow. They're drawing it tomorrow. That's going to be incredible. Also, we're getting 2 grand for it. Oh, this is unbelievable, some of these. You've got to get involved.
0: Rise Competitions, RYScompetitions.com. They're the official sponsor. They get their sticky mitts on my Morning Glory anthem every weekday morning around 7:20. So coming up next, it's Gizzy Clue Kit.
1: Yeah, day number 3.
0: Day number 3.

0: Into Man Breakfast, Wiki Wiki, Rise and Shine.
1: Get on the dance floor, I'll make you mine.
0: Yes, Dua Lipa, Break My Heart. Before that, the Morning Glory anthem. It's Hump Day Wednesday.
1: It is! I was trying to find you then, I'll find you in a minute. You should see the latest photos Dua Lipa's put on of her on her honeymoon. I have never seen a body to die for like that in my
0: life. Honestly?
1: It flashed up this morning. I was like, oh.
0: You don't have to examine bodies, don't you?
1: Yeah, but you know when you can't stop looking
0: at it? I mean, you know what you were telling me about Harry Styles yesterday? I'm going to share that today at some point.
1: Thanks for that.
0: You really do examine.
1: I know, yeah, I do.
0: Certain areas of bodies, don't you?
1: Yeah. Don't start.
0: When are you going to see Harry Styles?
1: Friday.
0: Okay, well, remind me to bring that up.
1: Oh, I hope he's wearing them shorts.
2: Guess a Clue Kid with Lions Holiday Parks, North Wales.
0: So Guess a Clue Kid, Mini Raver Florence. She gives us a clue. You've got to guess what it is she's trying to explain. If you can do that, you can win your way in to a big all-day garden party that I'm doing on July the 18th. Kelly Loretta's going to be there. True Love Never Dies, Tell It to Your Heart, and Entrance to Set You Free. Amen UK performing Passion. I'm on the decks, Rob Kane, Dancing Divas, Anthony Chandler. It's going to be a biggie. It's from 2 till 10. And you can win 4 passes to come and rave away with me on the afternoon.
1: I'm so excited about that. I can't wait to go. And all you got to do is work out what Mini Raver Florence is talking about. I'll tell you what she's not talking about. She's not talking about a bike and she's not talking about a pet.
0: Here's the clue.
3: I really wanted this for my birthday.
0: Yeah, so I don't know if it's because Barbie's been to her house. And Barbie arrived and she was full-on American.
1: Yeah.
0: Oh, my God, you've got a Barbie house just like mine.
1: I was so excited.
0: So I don't know if Florence has picked up the accent, and which is why she's talking like this.
3: I really wanted this for my birthday.
0: She sounds even more.
1: She does. That's like it's gone worse since your last play.
0: Stop and listen again.
3: I really wanted this for my birthday.
1: Oh, my God, she's so cute.
0: She's turned into an American Barbie. I really wanted this for my birthday. Do you think you know what it is she's trying to explain? Because you can win your way into an amazing garden party on the 18th. You're coming as well, Simo, aren't you?
1: I cannot wait. It's going to be so good.
0: How do we play?
1: Dead easy. 60030. 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
1: 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So do just bear that one in mind if you are using that one on your journey into work. Also, Daysbrook Lane as well. Temporary traffic lights there at Coachman's Drive. Also, as you're down at the Rocket, that's starting to build up. And as you are on East Lancs as well, that's at Norris Green and Stonebridge Lane. Not good at all. 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
2: 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Your

0: Fresh Prince of Belvile. That's what it is.
1: It is.
0: Jazzy Jeff and a big hello and a great good morning to the Fresh Prince of Belvile. He lives just by the shopping centre there.
1: Does.
0: You know Belvile?
1: I've seen him a couple of times, actually, yeah.
0: The Fresh Prince of Belvile. Yeah. What a guy.
1: He does look dead fresh as well, doesn't he?
0: He's not off.
1: Yeah.
0: And he's always shopping around Belvile. I see him sprinting up and down the car park ramp.
1: Yeah.
0: You know the big ramp that goes up the sides of Belvile
1: All
0: shopping centre?
1: Yeah,
0: the Fresh Prince of Belvile. Good morning. Morning to you.
2: Are you ready?
3: Now it's time for Guess a Clue Kid with Lions Holiday Parks, North Wales.
0: Big shout to the Fresh Prince of the Lions, Holiday Parks as well.
1: That's like Percy the Peacock, that, isn't it? The Fresh Prince.
0: I tell you what, he's at RK City, Percy the Peacock.
1: He's got five birds, literally, on the go.
0: Has he?
1: Yeah. Like, literally, all joking aside, he's got five different birds, Michelle was telling me the other day.
0: Five different girlfriends on the go.
1: Yeah, five different girlfriends. And the son, you know, there's another one appeared, the son. They don't know who's the mum.
0: Honestly?
1: Oh, there's all kinds of DNA testing and everything going on at the minute.
0: If you've ever been to the Marion Resort and Spa, you'll see him, won't you?
1: Yeah.
0: He's just like, he can actually stand in, because the log cabins there, they've got their own little porch area, haven't they?
1: Yeah.
0: And he just sits off in your porch.
1: I know.
0: And you're heading back, wandering through with all the beautiful views, and as you get there, there's this big, huge peacock.
1: Yeah.
0: And you're like, hang on a minute.
1: I'm
0: not too sure about this.
1: Dion, come and help me.
0: It's beautiful there, though, isn't it?
1: It's absolutely stunning. They've got loads of gorgeous places. If you haven't ever checked them out, have a look at lionsholidayparks.co.uk. This summer, with the weather the way it is, honestly, you'd be daft to go anywhere else.
0: Beautiful there. Pick me a line number, please.
1: I'll have line number four,
0: They're
1: please.
0: All flashing to help
1: oh,
0: you.
1: Oh, go on, four.
0: Number four, I think, Danielle.
4: Hello.
0: Morning, Danielle, you beautiful human being on a hump day Wednesday. How are you out of 10?
4: I'm good. 10.
0: 10 out of 10?
1: 10, wow.
0: Jeez.
1: I saw it every Wednesday, isn't it?
4: Yeah.
0: So, Dan, where are you tuned in this morning?
4: I'm in Highton.
0: Two dogs fighting.
1: Two dogs fighting. And wait, where are you off to work today? What are you doing?
4: I've got the day off. The kids have just gone to school.
1: Oh,
0: that's all right, isn't it?
1: Wow.
0: Where about in Highton are you? I'll tell you where I was brought up, around Pilch Lane. You know, like Swanside Road, Pilch Lane, Campbell Drive.
4: Yeah.
0: Where are you?
4: I'm in Mosscraft.
0: Oh, you're in the Ard area.
4: Yeah,
0: she's at our case.
1: Should we not mess with Danielle? No,
0: don't mess with Danielle, no.
1: Should we just
0: not
1: tell her,
0: at all.
1: Should we just tell her it's right, even if it's wrong?
0: Have a listen to this clue, Dan.
5: I really wanted this for my birthday.
0: What do you reckon?
4: I was thinking she wanted, like, the big doll's house, like the Barbie one, the proper big one.
1: The one with all the floors in it and everything.
4: Yeah.
1: It's
0: a good answer. She absolutely loves Barbie. Is it right or is it wrong on day number three?
5: Two?
0: Yeah. Oh, for the love of Ken. Dan, listen, you have a lovely day off. What are you thinking of doing with your day off?
4: Not sure, yeah. Going to tidy up and that.
0: Oh, they're the best days off when
1: just
0: you've got nothing planned.
1: Pot
0: around, put the tunes on.
4: I'll have me tunes on.

0: Interman Breakfast, it's Hit Hard A-List. Superstar DJ MK and Poppy Bascombe, it's called Zone, it's new music for 2026. What a really wobbly bass line, hasn't it?
1: Yeah, like a wobbly bass line.
0: I've heard that. Rumours around the campfire, you love a good wobbly bass line.
1: Very partial to a wobbly bass line.
0: No. The Brekkie Butler. Wednesday, it's just gone 10 to 8. Good morning, you're live. You are locked into the Brekkie Butler with Say It With. Hire to all the team there in the Met Quarter. Our official sponsors, we're looking forward to being there Friday morning.
1: Yes. We've got some very exciting things going on Friday, which I'm not allowed to say, but I can't believe I've just told you because you'll probably spill the beans, but it is going to be dead funny. And it's their anniversary today, 10 years.
0: Oh, happy birthday.
1: Happy birthday.
0: Just Say It With.
1: Yeah, and our podcast launches tonight at 7 o'clock as well. Say it on the sofa. Give it a little listen after the footy.
0: Nice little plug there. Squeeze that in nice, didn't you?
1: That was good there, wasn't I?
0: So listen, loads of people have been with us this morning. We always like to make sure we give you some love because you show us it from the minute we get on air, 6 a.m. You're with us this morning. Uber Ian was in at 10 to 6.
1: That was early. Wasn't it?
0: Jeez, Andy on the Deltas, Davey Clarkson, Darren. Hello to Becky, who's a 9 out of 10. Sarah, can you wish my gorgeous niece, Maisie Jane, who listens every day with her mummy in sunny Wales, a happy 4th birthday? She's our very own dancing diva.
1: Oh, that's so cute, isn't it? Wigan Skimmer says, come on, England, 10 out of 10 today, lads. Delta J says, coming in at a 10. I had a 1K job yesterday to Essex, 11 round round trip, but it was worth it.
0: Nice.
1: Yes, get in. Also, morning to Liam, to Mark.
0: The Italian Stallions with us, Giuseppe. Oh. Good morning to you. Hello to Paul as well. Hello to Joe and Baz and big shout to Davey as well, who's with us. Michaela, good morning to you.
1: Oh, yeah, she shares the same birthday as me. Baz said, you know that being National Chicken Wings Day, go to Ming's Wings for your tea later.
0: Ming's Wings?
1: Ming's Wings.
0: That's not the most appealing name.
1: It's just, Baz, you'll have to let us know where that is, lad. Also, good luck to Scarlett Parsons on her Year 7 Induction Day. Remember that when you used to go to high school?
0: What's an Induction Day?
1: So it's like you go and have a test today at high school.
0: Oh,
1: oh my God, Scarlett, you'll love it. And hi to Timbo Spice as well. Morning to you.
0: I've got a funny story to tell you. I'll tell you later when my dad must have got a rise. He went from, I don't know if you remember when my dad was on Breakfast at Radio City. He went to Radio Merseyside.
1: Yeah.
0: Started Breakfast there, then he went back over to Radio City and went back to Radio Merseyside.
1: Oh.
0: So it's almost like going from Liverpool to Everton on rival
1: it
0: radio
1: is, yeah,
0: stations.
1: All the time.
0: Right, and when that happened, we got moved from Highton. I was leading goal scorer at Highton, and we got moved schools to St Mary's College.
1: Right.
0: And I'll share it with you after 8.
1: Oh God, this doesn't sound good.
0: I think my dad bought me way in there because I never passed the induction.
1: Oh, didn't you?
0: No. I had to take an exam to get into St Mary's College.
1: Oh dear.
0: And I don't think I did that well, but I got in.
1: Oh, really?
0: I don't know how.
1: Sniffly backhander.
0: I've got a feeling, yeah. I had to take a test to get in there, which I failed. And I think my dad promised them loads of plugs on Radio Merseyside or Radio City.
1: Yeah, as if he
0: did that. And I managed
1: that.
0: To get in there.
1: Yes.
0: Hated every minute of it. All boys' school, no women, no footy.
1: Oh, no.
0: Terrible.
1: Awful.

0: Whitney Houston versus Robert Miles. It's called Children, Do You Know? And I dug that out because I thought, you know what? I haven't played that for ages. Pauline's been on saying, Lee, what a tune.
1: It's got that. I enjoyed that.
0: Uber Ian, I absolutely love this mix, he says.
1: If you please Uber Ian, you're
0: well,
1: doing
0: you're well.
1: Doing well,
0: you are, yeah.
1: Wow.
0: So listen, you are locked into In Demand Breakfast. This is how we do it. All the big tunes, all the hottest new music, all the spine-tingling anthems, and then really unique mashups just like that that you won't hear anywhere else. We are live and we're your local breakfast show. It's Lee and Simo. Morning, Simo.
1: Morning, Lee. Are you all right?
0: Yeah, wicked, mate.
1: You know we're coming in after 8, don't you?
0: 8 o'clock, right. We're just getting towards 8. After 8, guess who's cycling in?
1: Craig from Wirral.
0: So he's already messaged me this morning saying...
1: Has he?
0: Yeah, well, you know what he wanted to know?
1: What?
0: He wants to know what the weather was like because he's unsure if it's shorts weather or not.
1: Oh, what did you tell him?
0: So you know he likes to wear his shorts, doesn't
1: he?
0: He's thunder thighs and massive calves.
1: The calves are enormous.
0: I've never seen a bigger set of calves. As I said, he's got calves like Jan Mulby's thighs. They are chunky, aren't they?
1: They are massive, yeah.
0: So what I did was I said, yeah, I think it's shorts weather. So he's coming in shorts. I thought I'd tip you off.
1: That's not a bad shout. He's got quite nice legs, to be fair to him.
0: He's coming in his shorts. Now, if you think you're good at spotting your tunes, we play Craig's Karaoke. We do it every Wednesday, and he comes and he gives us a lyrical line to a big anthem, but it's in his own unique way, isn't it?
1: It is. It is.
0: It is.
1: And we've got a brilliant prize this morning. We've got a pair of tickets to go to the Soundyard to our big gig on the 11th of July.
0: Nice.
1: It's all right, isn't it?
0: The Soundyard's amazing as well. So, Craig's Karaoke coming up in about 10 minutes.
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1: East Lancs, that's looking a little bit busy already as you're trying to get through the roadworks. Also, Queen's Drive as well. That does remain closed from North Mosley Hill through to Dovedale Road. Mentioned this earlier on the trains, actually. You've got reduced service on Transport for Wales. That's between Chester and Wrexham General. So do just watch out for that and give yourself a little bit of extra time onto your journey there. And also, I just want to say, we want to say massive hello to the DT Hughes Foundation this morning, don't they? I know that they like sponsor all the travel and everything, but they really do so much within the community. They support like mental fitness, they help prevent suicide, and it is literally one conversation, isn't it?
0: They're brilliant, they are, yeah. DT Hughes. They do really, really channel lots of energy and effort into sort of health and well-being, suicide prevention, looking after each other. So big shout to Dave and all the team, DT Hughes.
1: Yeah, you can find them on dthughesgroup.co.uk and also the DT Hughes Foundation on Instagram. Give them a little follow, the sound, you know.
0: Right, okay. Craig is knocking outside the door.
1: Craig!
0: Karaoke's next.
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0: Morning, the brekkie butler is well and truly in the house. It's all we'd say it with. Playing you Philip George and Wish You Were Mine. And before that, a remix. What is it?
1: A remix
0: of Madonna. It's by Madhouse and it's a rework of Holiday.
1: Holiday.
0: So, listen, I want to say a big mention there, don't we?
1: Yes, we do.
0: Someone who's heading into school. Hope, is it Hope?
1: Hope School. And it is Jackson.
0: Good morning to you, Jackson. Big shout to my main man, John Tomo, as well. And Jackson's on his way into school. He loves the show. So a big high five to you, Jackson.
1: Have a good day, matey.
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0: It's time to play Craig's Karaoke. I tell you what, when he said he was wearing shorts.
1: Wow.
0: The shorts. And the short shorts.
1: They were like cycling shorts, weren't they?
0: They were almost like cycling shorts, weren't they?
1: They were a tad on the tight side is all I
0: Not
1: can
0: off.
1: Say.
0: I mean,
1: yeah.
0: I'm surprised his voice wasn't a little bit higher than normal because... They were hitting me to look at.
1: I know. He didn't really look like Harry Styles looks in his shorts, really, does he?
0: Not really, no. No, we'll talk about that later on.
1: Yeah.
0: You don't think you're getting away with that one. So Craig comes into the studio and he gives you a lyrical line to a well-known anthem.
1: Yeah.
0: If you can figure out what it is he's trying to sing to you and you know the artist and the title, what's up for grabs?
1: You got a pair of tickets to go to the Soundyard. Now, you'll have heard us talking about this. It's our massive Saturday Night Live. It's on Saturday the 11th of July. Steve Cockey's going to be on there, Ian Longo, Tommy Mac, Christy, and the one and only John B. He's going to be there from 6 p.m. till midnight. It's going to be right across the northwest. So if people are listening to In-Demand Radio, they'll be able to hear you there. How good's that?
0: Nice.
1: Yay. Yeah. Now, you can get your tickets still on InDemandRadio.com, but we've got a pair to give away. It's right behind Punched Armies, if you're wondering where it is.
0: Yeah, it's the old courtyard, and it's been reworked. It's really cool. It's the 11th of July, and you can win your way in if you know what Craig is trying to sing to you. Here's the clue.
5: It's the distance that makes me a little hard. 2 miles that were once close, now so many miles apart. I will not falter, though. I'll hold on till you're home. Ooh, ooh. Safely back where you belong and see how our love has grown.
1: It's his little giggle. Oh. After he goes, you go hard. He giggles like that.
0: Oh, should we play it again?
1: Listen.
0: Have a listen.
5: It's the distance that makes me a little hard. 2 miles that were once close, now so many miles apart. I will not falter, though. I'll hold on till you're home. Ooh, ooh. Safely back where you belong and see how our love has grown.
0: Why does that tickle me so much?
1: I don't know, it's kill me, isn't it? Oh, little noise, isn't it?
0: He's so excited at the end, isn't he? You can imagine him there, can't you? Waiting for us to get in. Didn't you? Hey, ooh.
1: Yeah, he's sat on the edge of the set.
0: Come on, she's nearly on. Oh, do you know what it is?
1: Oh,
0: come on.
1: Oh, my God. You've got to get...
0: Oh, see, oh, my love is grown. Oh, come here.
1: You would see them shorts as well. We need the artist. We need the title. 60030. Start your message with the word radio. You can message free through the app. If you're messaging through the app, make sure you put your number on it and we can give you a call back and we'll pick somebody completely at random.
0: Oh, I can't wait to play it again.
1: Should we do it one more time?
0: Oh, come on, I'm going to play it again.
1: It's the
5: distance that makes me a little hard. 2 miles that were once close, now so many miles apart. I will not falter, though. I'll hold on till you're home. Ooh, ooh. Safely back where you belong and see how our love has grown.

0: Always Spinning Your New Music. That's new from John Summit. Featuring Julia Church, it's called Shades of Blue. I like that.
1: I like that. That's cool, isn't it?
0: She's got a real dreamy vibe about it, hasn't it?
1: Yeah, I like
0: that. Featuring Julia Church, it's called Shades of Blue. I like that.
1: I like that. That's cool, isn't it?
0: She's got a real dreamy vibe about it, hasn't it?
1: Yeah, I like that.

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1: 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Right, Craig's Karaoke, in his own unique way. Give me a line number, please.
0: Line number two, please.
1: Line number two, I think it's Carrie, is it?
0: Yeah, try Carrie.
2: Hello.
1: Good morning, Carrie. How are you, love?
2: I'm all right, are you? Yeah, you just give me a heart attack.
1: Oh, we don't want to do that.
0: How are you this morning, Carrie, apart from Lily having a heart attack?
2: I'm fine, I'm all right, thank you.
1: Whereabouts are you tuned in?
2: In Wrexham.
1: Oh,
0: I thought I spotted a bit of a Welsh accent.
1: I used to DJ there in the rugby club.
2: Yeah.
0: Did you?
1: Hey.
0: Do you ever went near Diseth or anywhere like Rethyn?
2: No, not really.
1: Oh, that's nowhere near there,
0: isn't it?
1: No!
2: No, it's not. No, it's...
1: Behave yourself.
2: It's quite far from there.
1: Have a listen to this clue.
3: It's the distance that makes me a little hard. 2 miles that were once close, now so many miles apart. I will not falter, though. I'll hold on till you're home. Ooh, ooh. Safely back where you belong and see how our love has grown.
1: Doesn't he sound sexy,
0: it
1: Carrie?
0: Does.
2: It's great.
1: What do you reckon the answer is?
2: It's You're Not Alone by Olive.
1: Ooh. Should we ask our Craig?
0: See what he says.
3: You're not alone. I'll wait till the end of time. Open your mind, open your mind. Sure.
1: There you go, yeah!
2: My kids are not going to believe that Lee Butler's phoned me this morning.
1: Hey, well, there you go. Carrie, listen, you have a lovely day. Stay on the line. We'll get your details. You are a winner this morning.
0: Yay!
1: Well done, yeah!
2: Thank you very much. Thank you.
1: Have a lovely day, love.
2: All right, cheers. Thank

0: still sounding super fresh. Olive, 2002.
1: Can't believe that's like 24 years old. It doesn't seem it, does it?
0: You're Not Alone, and it was Craig Karaoke. Thank you to Craig for popping in and entertaining us all again. He's great, isn't he?
1: This morning. I really, really enjoyed it.
0: So listen, it's National Chicken Wings Day. Those who are with us nice and early, you will know at 10 past 7 every weekday morning, we give you your centre time, the date, the time, what date it is, and also we give you the weather, but then we give you your national days. That wacky guy who's in a field somewhere smoking something really strange makes loads of national days up. Today is National Chicken Wings Day.
1: It is. And we had a couple of suggestions already because you were saying you want some for your tea, weren't you?
0: So the missus was, she made, last night the missus done one of her special casseroles. I don't know if you've seen it on my story.
1: Oh, really?
0: I've eaten every bit of veg you can think of. Leeks, got the lot in there, red onion, chicken, tomatoes, carrots, broccoli. Oh, it's just beautiful. She done roasted
1: potatoes.
0: Yeah, no, the thingy potatoes, the orange ones.
1: Sweet potatoes. Nice.
0: Right, it was beautiful. Bone broth in there. Oh, it's gorgeous.
1: I bet you
0: She said, I don't know what to have, but now I know what I'm having for my tea tonight. National Chicken Wings Day, but I need some help. Where is the best place to get some chicken wings for me tonight?
1: We've had a couple of suggestions already. Emma says, Ming's Wings is the best place for salt and pepper wings in Liverpool. And it's Happy Season Shippy on Dina's Lane as well. But the chef is called Ming. So that's the actual name of it. It's the one on Dina's Lane. It's Happy Season Shippy.
0: So can I make it quite clear that if I'm going to get chicken wings, do not come at me with any chicken wings with loads of batter on. That's a big no-no for me. Just no chance. I want proper chicken wings. You know, the ones that like just skin on.
1: Yeah, like a bit of a dry rub, you said earlier.
0: I do like
1: a
0: dry rub, but I'll have, you know, don't mind them if they've got a little bit of this and that on regards sauces and flavouring, but do not come at me if you're going to hit me with like big battered wings. I want to know the best place for chicken wings tonight. I'm going to order absolutely buckets full of them for the England game.
1: Come on, get in touch. Let us know. 60030. Start your message with the word radio. Or you can message us free through the app. Sort Lee's tea out. Come on.
0: Fancy a bit of drum and bass?
1: I love a bit of drum and bass.
0: Can we say it? A bit of drum and bass.

0: still one of my favourite tunes, Charlotte Hailing. Why can't it always be like this?
1: I always think that's Becky Hill, you know, when I hear it. But I just don't know why it can't always be like this.
0: Such a good tune.
1: It's great. It's fab. Can we just do a couple of mentions before we go on to talk about your tea tonight? Gary says, absolutely love In Demand, so do my kids. Any chance you give them a shout, it's Casper Kane and Aurora Lily.
0: What a beautiful
1: what
0: set of
1: gorgeous
0: names.
1: Gorgeous names there. And also a massive shout out to Aiden. He's doing his little transition day today at Cardinal Heenan. A lot of kids are doing that today, having their taster days at high school.
0: Yeah, best of luck.
1: Good luck, matey.
0: So I'm asking you, if the best place, it's National Chicken Wing Day today. If you're wondering what to have for your tea, I suggest a huge load of chicken wings tonight. So my option is I can either buy some fresh chicken wings and put them in the oven and get some rubs and give them a good rubbing before I watch the England game. Or we can order some. So been asking everyone, give us your suggestions. So people said, Lee, get yourself to Hooters. They have amazing chicken wings. That's from Warbo.
1: Ah, right. That's all right, isn't
0: Colin's it? Colin's been on saying, Lee, I like a chicken wing, but I prefer a nice, good chicken breast.
1: Really? No, you're after a wing tonight, aren't you?
0: Ming's Wings, loads of people saying that in Page Moss Lane, so I know where that is. It's not far from mine, that.
1: Oh, you'll be able to do that one. A couple of people are saying about Kev on the Whirl and Andy have said, Wing Stop. Apparently that's really nice
0: Andy
1: as well.
0: Andy said that.
1: Always
0: takes his kids there. It's off Diners Lane, Western Avenue in Heighton.
1: There you go. What was the other one as well? The Yummy Hut in Widnes by the old corner house. Someone drives there all the way from Whiston because there's such nice stew it was. Popeye's Chicken in St. Helens.
0: Honey glazed chicken wings. Ooh,
1: there you go. What about Pepe's for wings? Extra hot if you like spice the best, Tim says. Oh, God. There you go.
0: I reckon
1: you're going to go with Ming's Wings myself.
0: Yeah, I might give it a try tonight, you know.
1: Yeah.
0: A little bit of Ming's Wings.
1: Yeah, and then
0: I'll give it a review tomorrow.
1: Yeah, you could do, couldn't you? Go down to Ming's Wings tonight.
0: Right, it's 8:33. Good morning. I hope we made everyone really hungry now. Does anyone have wings for the breakfast?
1: We'll be now, won't we?
0: What have we got coming up before 9, Simo?
1: Well, you need to be listening very, very carefully because we have something to give away from Say It With to celebrate their 10-year anniversary. So be listening very carefully in the next 5-10 minutes. You need to listen.
0: Hungry little tease.
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1: I mentioned this all morning, actually. We've got a reduced service on Transport for Wales between Chester and Wrexham General. Also, Merseyrail have just come and say service is at a standstill between Bebbington and Green Lane. That's because of a faulty train. So if you are heading in that direction, I suggest you try and find an alternative for the moment. Belmont Road in Anfield, that's still closed because those roadworks, that's causing you problems. Also, the East Lancs as well. That's not great. If you're going through Wrexham, you've got the Wrexham bypass. That's not looking good today. And also down at the Rocket at the end of the M62. Anything else you spot, do get in touch and let me know.
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0: superstar DJ Sunny Fadira, Feel Again. And before that, the Major Players and Come With Me To The Dance Floor, Rude Dog on the remix, originally done by the Pinup Girls, True Faith in 1990. All the big tunes, all the big memories, 8:45, you are locked in and you are live. And it's your local and live breakfast show. It's Lee and Simo, all with Say It With.
1: The Brekkie Butler.
0: And talking about Say It With, it's their 10th birthday.
2: Yay,
0: today, isn't it?
2: Happy birthday.
0: And you've only got a nailed a little bit of a goodies and a prize to be won right now.
2: I have, yeah. I've had a little bit of a word with the girls down there because we're doing our show live from there on Friday as well. So what we're going to do is we are going to give away £100 worth of Say It With vouchers.
0: Oh.
2: But there's something you've got to do, right? We are going to ask you to message in the word ring to 60030. Start your message with the word radio, but then message in the word ring, okay? And then during the next song, we are going to pick somebody at random, completely at random, and give them a call. You have got to answer. We're only going to ring one person who we pick at random. You've got to answer within three rings.
0: Ooh.
2: If you don't answer within three rings, that £100 gets carried over, and this is going to go on for the next 10 days.
0: Wow, okay? This is brilliant.
2: This is really good. So it's always Say It With. You've got to answer within three rings. Okay?
0: And you can win £100 worth of Say It With vouchers.
2: Yes, you've got to
0: How
2: answer.
0: How brilliant is that? Yeah. So if you message us now with the word ring, we're going to ring somebody back. If you answer within three rings, £100 vouchers yours.
2: Correct.
0: And How amazing is
2: isn't
0: that?
2: Isn't that dead good? We're only going to pick one person though at random. That's the rules. Okay? And if you want to message through the app, you can, but put your number on. And don't forget, text will cost you standard network rate.
0: Best

0: Into Man Breakfast, 8:51, morning, Lee and Simo. Delivering your brekkie butler would say it with Sagala before that. Joe Stone rework and Waterfalls, originally done by...
1: TLC.
2: The Brekkie Butler.
0: So the guilty pleasure's coming up. Before we do that, we're going to play you the beautiful Camel Fat new tune, which we absolutely love. Brand new music, it's called So Good. Before we do that...
1: Oh, we're going to try and get somebody to try and win £100 worth of Say It now With vouchers.
0: They're going to have to answer within three rings,
1: you've
0: aren't
1: got
0: they?
1: To, and we're dead strict on this. We pick someone, we're going to pick someone completely at random. You have got to answer within three rings. If you don't, we're rolling it over to tomorrow.
0: Shall we do it?
1: Go on.
0: Are you ready?
1: I'm getting a bit nervous.
0: Hang on a sec.
3: Hello. It's Nicola.
0: Nicola, hey. One ring.
1: I know, yeah. Nearly not even one.
0: Oh, my word.
3: I'm literally just about to get out of the car on the school run as well.
0: How amazing.
1: Oh my God. Well,
0: she's gone and won herself £100 worth of vouchers for Say It With to pop in there. We're going to be in store there Friday, aren't we?
1: Yeah, we are. Do you know what? You can go in. We'll sort this out for. But like Lee says, have a little shufty on their Insta. Have a look on their website as well. What you can get for £100, especially with their sales and things, is unreal.
0: Oh, well done to you. Thanks
3: thank
0: for listening,
3: you so
0: love.
3: Much. Thanks, guys.
0: Have a lovely day.
1: Bye.
3: Thanks.

0: coming out of Liverpool, Camel Fat, new music. It's called So Good, and it is so good.
1: It is very good. Anything to do with Camel Fat's fine by me.
0: You had a little mini crush on Mike Discarlo, haven't you?
1: Yeah. Every time I drive back at Mackey's now, I smile. I was
0: chatting to him yesterday, you know.
1: Oh, you did.
0: I was half tempted to say how much of a geg you were.
1: Oh, don't believe it.
0: Honestly.
1: I don't trust you telling you anything, and you know I always tell the truth.
0: I was gabbing to Mike last night, just having a little chat on the phone and messaging each other and stuff. And yeah. I was dying to say, you know, Simo's got this terrible beware. If you see a pair of hairy knees at your door. You know, if you look through the letterbox, yeah. There's a big pair of hairy knees there.
1: Squashed up hands. It's me.
0: Time for the guilty pleasure with Rise Competitions.
1: Before we do it, I just want to say one thing, actually. Right, I can't say his name because it's quite a specialist name, but he's been in touch saying he wants to pop the question to his missus over the weekend. We're going to talk about this tomorrow. So if you're listening, we are going to touch on it tomorrow, but we just haven't got time today.
0: So our listeners never let us down. Yeah. We're going to throw it. We've asked you for chicken wing suggestions this morning. They flooded in.
1: So
0: tomorrow we're going to be asking for suggestions of a proposal.
1: Yes. So hang on in there. I don't want to say your name, but hang on in there and we'll do it tomorrow.
0: He needs some inspiration, doesn't he?
1: That's it.
0: The guilty pleasure. Wednesday is my choice. And you know what? I'm not messing about. I'm going in with super big, super cheesy and a massive sing-song anthem for a hump day Wednesday.
1: Are you?
0: Ready?
1: Go on.
2: The guilty pleasure with Rise Competitions. Your next big win could start here.

0: key change, isn't it?
1: Are we ready?
2: Love really hurts without you.
0: Come on, sing it with us.
2: Love really hurts
0: through and through.
2: But it's breaking my heart. What can I do?
1: Baby, if you've been to a family wedding and they don't play that, you should sack the DJ. Shouldn't you?
0: I'm going to feel like putting a pair of flares on.
1: Yeah, get ourselves down Matthew Street.
0: Yeah.
1: Come on.
0: Come on, England.
1: Yes.
0: Yes. 9 a.m. Good morning. The Guilty Pleasure with Rise Competitions. If you didn't see competition websites, they're our official sponsor. It's RYS Competitions. 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
1: Rachel, yeah, she's organised a big charity do. 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Smashing.
0: Yeah, go and have a little nose. Rise Competitions, RYS Competitions. There's loads on there. Things from like 2p to 5p, chances to win a couple of grand. Loads and loads
1: there's
0: of stuff.
1: There's one for like 25 grand at the moment, you know. Look at this. 25 grand for 20p. That's drawn on Sunday, so hurry up and do that one. And there's another one for 10 grand for 20p as well. Oh, come on. Get involved.
0: Listen, the Reminisce Rewind is next. On a Wednesday, I'm giving you the chance to choose every single song.
1: Oh.
0: So usually we go in the mix, not this morning. I am going to give our listeners a chance to choose every anthem. Let's see how they do.
1: I think they'll do well.
0: I'm going to hand them the musical wands.
1: Yes.
0: You can kick me off the wheel to steal and you choose every anthem on the Reminisce Rewind next.
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1: I mentioned this on the trains a little bit earlier on. You have got some delays as well. A reduced service on Transport for Wales between Chester and Wrexham Central. General also Merseyrail. They've still got services at a standstill between Hamilton Square and Bromborough Rake. So do find yourselves an alternative at the minute if you can do. Been a little bit busy through Anfield this morning on Belmont Road. Also the East Lancs as well. That's at Norris Green through to Crockey as well. That's not looking good. I'll be back with you later on from 4 with Scott.
0: Right, your Reminisce Rewind is next. Our first tune requests are coming in. Lee, can you play the FBI Project Risky? Any chance of Dana Dawson, Three Is Family? Jem wants 4 o'clock in the morning. You choose the tunes.
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1: The Reminisce Rewind with I'm So Pretty.

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0: So many people still always asking for it. Lee, can you play your 4 o'clock in the morning anthem with that big tag team? Once there it is. Rap right the way through it. Simo had a bit of a cob on me. I said I was going to drop this from my set this year. I've played it for 2 years in a row at Reminisce, so I'm thinking I'm not going to play it this year.
1: Right, can I just say, the amount of people that came up to me and said, do not let him drop that at Reminisce. Honestly, I'm not... We're at, like, I went to I'm So Pretty when I went in there. They were like, no, we can't do that. Honestly, you can't, mate.
0: Do you think that should stay in my set?
1: Absolutely. It's your anthem.
0: Do you think?
1: Oh, my God, of course it is. It's like you go and see your favourite artist and they don't play their biggest hit. Don't be a fool. No, you're annoying me again now.
0: The Reminisce Rewind, and I'm So Pretty, 9:10. Good morning. And on this hump day Wednesday, I'm giving you a chance to damage the dance floor to choose every single tune you can get a mention to. If you would love to hear an anthem that will transport you back in time to the glory nights, to your spiritual church, to your Saturday night den, where you moved and grooved when we had no responsibilities and it didn't seem like there was many consequences to us staying out all night long.
1: Just the night.
0: Good morning to Colin Barwise, Nikki Tomo, good morning. Jem wants at 4 o'clock in the morning. Hi to Andy Whitby, Daniel's with us, wants Love Shy, Laura wants Plummet, Charlotte from Premier AM to PM in Hunts Cross. She wants Tall Paul's Rock the House. Jack Price wants Come Fly With Me, a big Wigan Pier anthem. Hiya to Uber Ian. Jenko's with us, wants Poppers and Every Little Time. Some brilliant tunes coming in. DJ Tricks and Move Ya, Move Your Body. The Superman remix with Eminem. Loads of people on for that. Charlotte wants The Lover Who Rocks You All Night. Good morning, Kerry.
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HD the Plumber. Tunes. Phil Molly's with us as well. Rob Critchlow. Rob Foy. Morning to you, my man. It's a super busy session. Imogen's mum. Morning, Matty T. Scott from sunny Cyprus. Lewis, Damien, and Alex sunning it up in the villa. 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

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M People are live. Heather Small. Tapao, China in your hand. Westlife, Boyzone. Sybil, The Love I Lost, all on the Friday. And of course, Reminisce Classical, the orchestra in the woods on the Friday with Christine Blonde live and Rosala. What a weekend. And we are super excited. Now, I'm giving you a chance to dance with me this morning and choose all the tunes. Anthony wants Lights Go Down. Alicia, hi to you. Hello to Benny T. Darren's with us. Jonesy and working in Granton. Looking forward to the England game tonight. Davey Garcia in Big Red Cheadle. Nikki, hi to Kate and Nikki. Waking up a storm in Ocean Beach. Tanning and Beauty in Ellesmere Port. Good morning to you. Joey Cairns loving the tunes. Eating his Mackies, make me count the days till in the field. Hayley, good morning to you. Thanks for making my day amazing. Good morning to you, Hayley. How's it? Phil, Eve, and Cole, we've got you turned on again. We're listening in by the pool in Turkey. Right, I've been requested this. Lee, can you play Mr. Jack and Only House Music? When you're talking about taking you back in time to Club 051, do they come much bigger than this? What a tune request.

the music, and that tune was such a massive anthem at Liverpool's Club 051. You may have seen the news that November the 7th this year, I am doing my official birthday bash back at Club 051. It will probably be my last ever birthday bash inside Club 051. We need to make it special. So special that we're going to be raising money this time for Clare House, who are working hard at opening a brand new centre in West Derby. And I want to help them raise money for the amazing work they do. I'm also going to be doing it for Liverpool Premature Babies Unit at Liverpool Women's Hospital. So if you want to join me November the 7th for a last chance to dance in Liverpool's Club 051 to celebrate my birthday bash, November the 7th, it's going to be super special. We're raising money too, and all the ticket information will be online and available for you next week. I am inundated with messages this morning. Good morning to Tesco, Mike, Jay's with us, and Tom. Enjoying the Wallasey sunshine. Davey, big shout to the boys, Kev, Jeff and Phil, working hard, but mainly dancing. Alicia, good morning to you. And their brothers, Jimbo and John, hi to you. Bennett's with us, and the Marsh Bronx crew, Jay, OB, Sean and Matty, and the J&S Solar Boys, Andy Yale, John, Davey Garcia and John Matt, working hard in Cheemel. Steve's with us, Flemo's loving the bangers this morning, and Colin Barwise is locked into the tune. So many people asking for Paul Van Dyke and Eminem. Lee, can you play an angel for a Superman? It's Tommy Mac on the remix.

0: It's one of the most requested tunes. Tommy Mac on the remix, Paul Van Dyk and Eminem. An Angel for a Superman Wednesday. You're choosing every single anthem this morning. Reaching for lasers from the 90s and the noughties. Right, a big good luck to Lexi. On her way to work experience at the Medical Hub on Queen's Drive. Good luck to you, Lexi. And a big shout to little Sonny. He's a mini raver, raving away in the car. And a big shout to my main man, Mr. You ready for this, Simo? Mr. And Time Powers! Baby! Oh, you didn't have your mic up. Do you want to
1: do it
0: again?
1: Oh, yeah, I want him to wear it.
0: Mr. Anton Powers, baby. Morning to you, sir. Luke is locked into the tunes this morning. Back working with Jake as well, Ruddy and Baz and Phil, and all locked in. Sean's loving the tunes. Lee, can you play DJ Dado? Nikki, good morning to you. One shake the shimmy. Hiya to Leanne, who says, Lee, is the secret rave happening this Saturday? It isn't. It's been postponed. The venue isn't quite ready, so it's not happening this week. Lee, can we have brothers and sisters for Joe and Mel, who are listening to you? While sunning it up in Tunisia, John McGuinness is with us. Addy, once Caddock on the night train. Sarah loving the tunes in the office. Sarah and Maisie. Lee, can you take me back to reminisce when you dropped a brilliant remix? Your remix of Last Night, can you spin it for us? I can.
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0: brilliant memories of Reminisce. Quite a few years ago when that was my opening tune and the big festival mix. Morning Sarah in the office, giving it large this morning. Hello to Jay, once Africa Bambaataa. Just get up and dance. Hello to Stewie. Chris is with us, fit in the kitchen in St. Helens for Fitted Domestic Projects. John Lang, hi to you and Carl. Nikki Kenwright, Lee the tunes this morning. You've got me in the gym giving it beans. Bennett and Sean Kelly plastering away. Hi to you, Sean Lawton and Mason. Hi to you. A big shout to Gaz McLean and AI Dunn and all the scaffolders who are giving it beans on the scaffolding. That is their podium this morning. Right, you are choosing every single tune this morning and all your big anthems and tune requests continue next.
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0: Reminisce Rewind with I'm So Pretty, and it is you choosing every single tune this morning. Leighton's been on saying, Lee, can you play JK Beat It? What year was it, Lee? It was 1993. It was a massive anthem in the state ballrooms, and it made its way through all of Liverpool's legendary nightclubs, and it's still such a big tune. JK Beat It, chosen by Leighton. Then Kelly was on saying, Lee, any chance of the Dancing Divas and Roxette? I'm fading like a flower. It will bring back brilliant memories for me. I've got a day off today and I'm tuned in Rainhill. Hi to you. Sean's with us. Hi to Mason Lawton. They're all off to see BB's Land. Hello to Gaz and Al, the pretend scaffolders. Manny's with us on his way to Liverpool Airport, I think. Hi to the Roof Plus boys in Widnes. Hello to you. Tommy's with us. He wants this. Oh, Tommy, you've picked a cracking tune. Going to play that next for you. Gab's in Wrexham. Hello to you, Gaz. Harry, boy away, Harry. What are you getting like? Hello to Paddy as well. And little Joe. A big shout to Davey. Nice one for the shout, Lee. And Gav in Wrexham, who wants a remix of Wonderwall. So I've had a tune request in for this. Lee, is there any chance you can play Swankenstein and Music Lover? Now, did you know, 1996, October. Simo, it was October 96.
1: Yeah.
0: And I had been at the state ballrooms from 92 to 95.
1: Right.
0: I then left the state to go to the Buzz Club in Liverpool for just under 11 months before a transfer request came in and an offer I couldn't refuse. A double the money offer, which
1: really
0: wasn't a lot at the time,
1: God,
0: to be fair.
1: Yeah.
0: A double your money offer came in and a new deal to go to Club 051.
1: Oh, I bet that was exciting, that, wasn't
0: so
1: it?
0: So I left the Buzz Club and it didn't work for 2 months as we built up to the hype of a night called Sexy Medicine and the opening night in October 96 called Battle of the Heavyweights. It was Lee Butler and Dave Graham joining forces for the first time ever, and it was live on the Club Zone on Radio City at that night for the first time ever at midnight.
1: Oh my God. Was that with Pez Teller, was it?
0: Pez Teller's Club Zone. It was live from Club 051. This year, we're doing a 30-year celebration. To celebrate 30 years on October the 3rd in the original club at Club 051. But do you know the first song I ever played at Club 051?
1: Go on, what was it?
0: Was this. Swankenstein was my first ever track I played at Club 051. It was live on the Club Zone. And the power of the music. What a tune. Music Lover playing for you at 10 to 10. Tune.

0: Wednesday mornings, Ramanesh Rewind, 9:54. Good morning. I have handed you the musical one this morning. You ain't let me down. You've chose so many amazing tunes. And Jade and Matty are saying, Lee, any chance of Agnelli and Nelson, The Brilliance Every Day? I used to lose the plot of that at Club 051. Lee, you're bringing back so many amazing memories this morning. The Reminisce Rewind is with I'm So Pretty, our official sponsors.
1: They are. They're absolutely fab. I'm going there next week to get my first lot of tightening, and they're going online to get me colour done. But honestly, the colour match in them and the way they are and everything. I never used to be able to tie my extensions up because you could see them. And even in all this heat and everything, I've tied them up and they look, you can't, you've not got little bits where you look, they're sticking out and everything. They're fabulous, and the girls are amazing as well.
0: So they didn't half look after Dion. Dion went up there and had her hair extensions fitted, and now it's sort of like, I've sort of forgot she's got them.
1: I know, you
0: it
1: do.
0: Just
1: I
0: looks dead natural. They're amazing, aren't they?
1: They're gorgeous. And I think the girls are so nice. Give them a little follow, I'm So Pretty Official. But you know what? Just go in and see them. The sound.
0: They're in Garston. They're good fun, aren't they?
1: They are great.
0: Right, final tune chosen by you, my loyal ravers. Morning, Chloe James is in Runcorn as well. AC Installations. Hi to you, Paul's with us, digging into his memory banks. And Natalie, hi to you, happy 16th birthday. To my daughter Ruby Lee, we're travelling to Silverstone in the Skoda Blob. She sent me a picture of their Skoda Blob.
1: Did she?
0: Yeah. Morning to you, Nat. Ryan's with us. Hi to Abby as well, and Jason. And Wigan Skimmer said, Lee, 1996. Club 051, I was 17. What a time to be alive. We're finishing off with a biggie. My new mixes of the brilliant Rachel Mack. And it is Lee Butler on the remix of Love That Tune.

0: Your essential 1 hour fix of Big Memories is in the bag for a Wednesday. You chose every tune. We go back in the mix tomorrow morning from 9 till 9:30. Then you can kick me off the Wheels of Steel again. Morning to Mike and the kitchen crew in the corn mill in Garstang, hire to wear Timbo Spice 2. So we're done and dusted, Simo.
1: Yeah, all done.
0: We are back tomorrow morning at 6 a.m.
1: Correct. Only like two more sleeps till the weekend.
0: Yeah.
1: Yes.
0: Back Thursday morning at 6 for the Brekkie Butler, whatever you're doing with your Wednesday. Go and win your Wednesday. Have an amazing day. Steve the Weaver's next.
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4: 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It is Steve Weaver here with The Brunch Club with FS Trade. If you are in the building game, these are the guys to go to. I will give you details on them very soon. Indeed, in about a special day they've got coming up as well. Well, I say a day, a breakfast. I'll tell you more about that very soon. But what do we have in store for you today? Of course, Weaver's Word of the Day will be up once again, and I want to know yours. But the most important thing, your messages, shout-outs and requests. 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And drop me a message here in the studio.

Alexa, and that is Sad Girls, and this. All right, thanks for telling us, love. Yes, that is Sad Girls with Mr. David Guetta, of course. And we kicked off the Brunch Club with a bit of D.O.D. and Still Sleepless. So come on then, you lot. How is your Wednesday treating you? Is it a wonderful one? Or is it a bit of a wicked one? I want to know. Get in touch right now. Text the word radio, your message to 60030. I'll do it the best way. Free on the app and message me here in the studio. What are you up to? What are you not up to? Who are you with? What are you doing? What are you not doing? And if you do need the dreaded Stevie Squeeze, it is all on offer, and I will keep the tunes coming. Let's have this. This is Neo, and Let Me Love You.

Yeah, Black Eyed Peas, and let's get it. Keep running. There we go. Thanks, mate. Yeah, let's get it started. I'm having arguments with everyone here today, aren't I? Let's get it started there by Black Eyed Peas. Steve Weaver here in the hot seat till 1 o'clock. Listen, I've got my weird today coming up, but most importantly, I wanted your messages and you never let me down, so let's get to them right now. Hello to Claire and Sarah. Hang on. Sorry, I've just given everyone a heart attack. Claire and Sarah, hello to you. You can tell I'm live, can't you? Hello to Claire and Sarah. Hello to you girls who are dancing away in the office. It's proper put me off that now. Hello to Paul as well, who says, Steve, come on, Stevie Squeeze, about to go back to gym. No worries, mate. Big Stevie Squeeze to you. I'm sorry about that, ladies and gents.

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0: That is Silver Bumper, and that is on tonight. That before that bit of Mary J. And Just Fine. Steve Weaver here with the Rudge Club with FS Trade. They have an amazing day coming on the 7th of July. Yes, you heard me. Tuesday, the 7th of July. They're going to be doing a breakfast morning for all you businesses to get down there and come and see what they do. And they've got a huge big brekkie van planned to come, which is going to be giving all free brekkies away. And also, you will have the chance to win a £500 voucher to spend at FS Trade on what you desire. All you need to do is bring your business card down, throw it in my hat, and it'll be drawn out at random. So make sure Tuesday the 7th of July, I'll be down there from 7 till 10. Come and say hello, and you never know, you might bag yourself them vouchers.
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Dexter Williams and Let It Go. Before that, Owen Westlake and So Much Love on In Demand Radio Liverpool. Right, coming up after a bit of Crystal, we are going to be doing it. Yes, Weaver's Word of the Day with Well Inspired. That is up next. And I'll be wanting your words coming into me as well.

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1: 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So here we go then, Weaver's Word of the Day. Hey, even I can't speak today. I will let you know my word of the day, a word that is dominating my brain today for some reason. It could be good, bad, make me happy, make me sad, but I'll tell you mine and then I want yours coming into me. So my word of the day today is dough balls. Yeah, you heard me, dough balls. I made a discovery last night for me tea. I didn't have anything, so I went round to the shop and I went in the freezer and they had Chicago Town Tear and Share dough balls. And you know, there are other pizzas available, but yeah, can I just say they are the next level. I'm just saying it. Dead doughy, dead. Oh, and they've got a cheese sauce on the inside as well. Yeah, I could do with another serving of them. They didn't last long. So, yes, my word of the day is dough balls because I've got them on my brain and I can't wait to go and buy some more. So I want to know, what is your word of the day today? Is it making you happy, sad, angry or mad? It doesn't matter. It is Weaver's Word of the Day. Get your ones into me right now.
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1: 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So here we go then. Weavers win today. I told you mine was dough balls. I asked you to get involved. You never let me down. Let's get to yours right now. Hello to Matty. He says, Steve, my word of the day is work. I'm doing too much work. And Paul ain't doing much, so I'm not happy. So I need some help, Steve. Can you get him to do some work for me? Paul, help him out, will you? That's what I'm going to say. Hello to Nathan. He says, hey, Steve, my word of the day today is chocolate. I want some. Well, go to shop then. Or wherever you are. I don't know where you are, mate. But okay, he's craving chocolate. Like me with the dough balls. Hello to Claire. She says, hey, Steve, I am now craving those dough balls. So dough balls are on my mind. Maybe I've started... A whole, you know, maybe Chicago Town need to give me some funds here if they suddenly sell out of them. But yes, and believe me, you will love them. If you like it cheesy, you will love them. You must like it cheesy listening to me. Right, hello to Robbie, who says, hiya, Steve. My word of the day is beers. I'm getting a few in tonight. I've worked already far too hard this week, and I feel like I deserve them. Go on, sir. Of course you do. Enjoy. Listen, thank you for your words of the day today.
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4: 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And in this hour, it is all about one thing and one thing only. My big question of the day with Karen's Karaoke. Karaoke on another level. I will be telling you all the details on their upcoming event at the end of August, so just don't go anywhere. And of course, I'll be launching today's big question in your ears. But if you want to catch it right now and get your answers in nice and early, head over to Instagram, Steve the Weave ID, and get your answers on my stories.
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Sebastian in Grosso, and that is Calling and Lose My Mind. Before that, bit of Calvin Harris and Satisfy on In Demand Radio Liverpool. Right, we are doing the big question of the day in this hour. It's all with Karen's Karaoke. Karaoke, let's just say, on steroids. Yes, let's just say that it's another level, and it's going to be an absolutely really fun, crazy evening with more dates to come as well. It's going to be on the end of August, but I'll give you all the details on that in a sec, and I'll be launching today's question in your ears. So have them open.

0: Yes, that is H, and that is Ring My Bell on In The Man Radio. Right, it is time for the big one.
1: And now, it's time for you to drop everything. Open your ears and listen to something very, important. It's Steve Weaver's Big Question of the Day.
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0: Yes, here we go then. It is time to get today's big question of the day out with Karen's Karaoke on another level. And it is coming

is this. I want to know, what is the worst excuse you've ever heard? I want to know what it was for. I want to know why. So what is the worst excuse you have ever heard? Was it from one of your mates? From a partner? From a boss? From your parents? I don't know. What is the worst excuse you

0: Bit of the Boss. That is, of course, Sumi and Feel My Bits and Pieces on Hidden Man Radio Liverpool. Right, we're doing the big question today with Karen's Karaoke. I have asked you, what is the worst excuse you've ever heard? I want to know who it's from, why, what, and what are you trying to get an excuse from? Get your answers in, we'll do it then.
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That is Jack Hellier's favourite song. That is, of course, Bieber and Speed Demon. Before that, New Power Generation and Good Life on In Demand Radio Liverpool. Right, we're doing a big question today. It's all that counts karaoke. I have asked you, what is the worst excuse you have ever heard? I've had some funny ones here. I actually can't say some of them, but yeah, you are making me laugh in the studio today. I'll give you that out there. Right, here we go. Now let's get through. Hello to Jamie, who says, Steve, one of the lads at footy. Believe it or not, yeah, I hate it when people come up with bad excuses not to play. He said, believe it or not, Steve, his excuse was his missus has hidden his boots. We can see what's good on there, can't you? She's like, no, I want more time with you. You're not going to play footy then, boys. You won't be home till later after all the beers. So fair play to her though for hiding them. Here you go. But that's one excuse. Anita Claire says, hi, Steve. Worst excuse we've ever had was one of the girls, Julie. She's named that. She says, we were going on a girls' night out. She pulled out. Why? Because her heels had snapped. Don't tell. Listen, you women. And you know, I'm not saying all yours, but most of yours, let's just say, you have more than one pair of shoes, don't you? You can't use that as an excuse. I'm with you on that one. That's a new one on me. But listen, let's keep your excuses coming in. I want to know, what is the worst excuses you've ever heard? I want to know why. I want to know by you.

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go to them now. And as I mentioned already, I've had quite a few funny excuses here, which I can't read out, but thank you. That's all I'm going to say is thank you. Right, let's get to these. Hello to Jay, who says, Steve, worst excuse I ever heard was off one of my mates who were all due to go out for my birthday. His excuse, he was having a bad hair day. Wow. I think Jack Kelly would pull that. I honestly think he'd try that one on. He's having a bad hair day. Because I know he uses straighteners and he uses products. Yeah, yeah. Yeah, say no more. I can see.

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He said to me on the night, but I want to know, did you turn up first though? She's saying on the night, he messaged me saying that he had to go and babysit his grandmother. But maybe he was being nice. Did you hear from him again?

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0: 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Let's go.
1: Oh, nearly. That is Sydney Samson. That is Riverside before that Khalise and a cappella. So, yes, this is the hour. Remember, you are taking control. Every song in this hour is chosen by you and you only. So get in touch right now. 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And if you need a dreaded Stevie Squeeze, it is there as well. So let's keep it tuned. Come on, let's have found an aim.

in Walton. Thank you for having us on, boys, and having us blaring. Right, and talking about a house, Fab Home Improvements. Yes, they are the sponsors of the Indie Anthem, which is coming next. They can get your house looking absolutely fabulous. See what I said there? Yeah, it's coming up next, so start getting suggestions in for the Indie Anthem. I want to know whatever rock, indie, guitar-based track you would love to hear. Maybe it's from a favourite band. Maybe it's a special memory. Maybe it's from a festival. Or maybe you've just not heard this song in a while. As long as it's indie, get them in. We'll pick it out the hat after this.

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1: 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Tell Steve DeWeave sent you. Right, here we go then. Let's see what is going to happen for today's Indie Anthem. Right, hello to Danny. Wants a bit of the Killers. Hello to Michelle. Wants Cast and All Right. Paul wants, where is he? He wants a bit of Kasabian. We've got Claire wants Oasis as per usual. Hello to Bri as well, who wants a bit of Oasis. And Jimmy, hello to you, my mate. He wants a bit of Jelly Cinnamon. So here we go, right? Coming out for the Indie Anthem with Fab Home Improvements. It is... Oh, it's the local lads. It is Cast. It is All Right. It is today's Indie Anthem with Fab Home.

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Rihanna and Rude Boy on In Demand Radio, playing that one for Jackie. It is Steve Weaver here. You've got around about 20, 25 minutes to get your mentioned shout-outs and requests before I hand over to Jackie, who I'll be speaking to very soon indeed. But I'm going to shut up and get as many of these mentions in and shout-outs as I can. So let's play this. Let's play a bit of Lights Go Down. Playing this one for Sean.

Dennis Pereira and Hey Hey on In Demand Radio, playing that one for Simone today. Right, this is the time when I speak to the guy opposite me with the fluffy hair, Jack Chelier. But I don't know where he is. He is in a building, so he can probably hear me right now. So, unless he's gone to the loo or shot to the shop. That's the right way to say it, Steve. Yeah. Jack Chelier, I think, will be here next. Hopefully.

Dylan and Trubel on In Demand Radio Liverpool. Steve Weaver here with the Brunch Club, and I am just about done dusting out of here. Jack Hellier is here. I don't know where, but he is here to take you through the rest of the afternoon. I'm actually wondering where he is, to be fair. Yes, he's going to be here. I'm off. Have a boss day, whatever you are doing, and I'll catch you back here tomorrow. Ta-ra. I'm on a date.

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Ginny. That's Keep Warm. Before that was Robert Miles of Children. You are listening to In The Man Radio. Hello to Calvin, who wants a big shout out to his grandma Lynn for tomorrow. Big happy birthday to you, Lynn, tomorrow. Hopefully you have a fantastic day and get everything you've ever wanted. It's 1:15 on Wednesday. It's the 1st of July. June absolutely flown by, didn't it? That just came and gone. Came and gone. Anyway, today we've got loads on the way. Feels weird being back in the studio. Obviously, yesterday we were live. The Perfect Getaways and Witness. Big shout out to them. They were very, very caring, especially towards Weaver. I'm sure he's got a bit of a sore head today, to say the least. Anyway, let's keep the cheers coming. CC Pellis, that's finally, and like I say, on the way very soon. We've got the third riddle of the week with Riddle Me This.

Switch Disco, Declan McKenna, that is Brazil. Before that was Sonny Federa with Feel Again. Hello to Aidan Liam. I want to say a big happy birthday to Jay, who's currently in work, laying down the flooring as we speak. Happy birthday, lad, from all the boys. Well, big happy birthday to you, Jay. And you know what? Fair play working on your birthday as well. I know loads of people who take the birthday off. Like it's a given. But look at you, Jay, soldier, going to work on your big B-Day. Hello to Stay, who's still for the tune so far today. What's a bit of James, how you said, and Tony, I'll get that off you very soon, my mate. Hello to Stacey, just want to shout out. So hello to Stacey, hopefully you're having a fantastic day. But let's get this on for Madeline. It's Madison Avenue, and this is Don't Call Me Baby here on In Demand Radio.

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1: Jack Hellier's Riddle Me This with Wirral Vans.
0: And before we get into it, hello to Shell, who says, afternoon Jack, can you please play the Up Near song, please? The house has been blitzed, washing on the line, in demand on. Gonna go for a nice little shower. Well, fair play to you, Shell. 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And make sure you mention In Demand Radio. Make sure you mention it, because they'll look after you. So the riddle today is, and I don't know how it's going to go, you know, I can't work out if loads will get this right or just a few. Within, I clean all that is bad and old. I make juice that's the colour of gold. Should I die, a filter machine would you need to assemble to replace me, and the being I resemble, well, resemble, what am I? Within, I clean all that is bad and old. I make juice that's the colour of gold. Should I die, a filter machine would you need to assemble to replace me, and the being I resemble, what am I? If you think you know the answer, get involved on the In Demand player. Coming home, and let's have some low stepper.

before, and there's some naming and shaming about to happen here. So let's see who's getting named and shamed today. The Derby Lane Sandwich Bar. I've gone with the coffee machine. Russ the handyman and his younger son Ethan has gone with a lemon. Funny enough, E&T in the office has come in there, said lemon as well. Timbo Spice has gone with coffee. Lisa has gone with a B. Colin Barwise has gone with coffee. And Philly B has gone with the slush machine. Slush machine's a bit of a mad one, Philly B, gotta say. Bit of a mad one. But hopefully you'll be able to get it right when I read it out one more time for you. So the reel today is, listen closely, come on. Within, I clean all that is bad and old. I make juice that's the colour of gold. Should I die, a filter machine would you need to assemble to replace me and a being I resemble? What am I? If you think you know the answer, get involved on the In Demand Play. And if you get it right today, you are going to get a huge shout out. It looks, I think about 6 people have got it right today so far. Still, wrong answers are flying. And if you think you know the answer, get involved on the In Demand Player.

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0: Ray, that is Joy here on In The Man Radio. Thought that was a bit of Prosper, but let the music. You're listening to In The Man Radio on a Wednesday. It's time to reveal all on today's riddle.
1: Jack Hellier's Riddle Me This with Wirral Vans.
0: So let's see who's got it right today. In first place today, well done to Kirby Trish. In second place, well done to Lorraine. And in third place, well done to Charles G. They are the top three today. Then well done to Jenny. Well done to Darby Lane Sandwich Bar. Well done to AC Installations. Well done to Pete. Well done to Nikki. Well done to Dave Clarkson. Well done to Johnny Concrete. You've all got it right today. So not many got it right. Loads more wrong answers came flying in. So the riddle is, within, I clean all that is bad and old. I make juice that's the colour of gold. Should I die, a filter machine would you need to assemble to replace me, and a bean I resemble. What am I? The answer is

0: Bring Your Love. It's afternoon to Perfect Getaways here on In Demand Radio, nearly 2 o'clock. Now coming up very soon, we are doing it today. Yesterday we didn't do it, of course, because I was doing a little ticket giveaway, but we are back today with a bit of radio rantic. So if you've got something to moan about today, something to rant about, well, you are in for a treat. You're going to absolutely love it.
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Bob Sinclair. That has rocked this pipe before. That's MK with Zone. It's Afternoons with Perfect Getaways, and right now it is time for a little bit of Radio Rantic. So what you need to do is, if someone's done your head in today, maybe you want to have a little moan about something, maybe you've been moaning all day and you want someone else to tell, you can tell me and everyone who's listening. So all you need to do is get involved on the in-demand play. It could be about someone, you can leave their name out. It could be about absolutely anything, something really serious. Some bit of gossip. I'd love a bit of gossip on a Wednesday. If you've got any, let us know. Something big, interesting, something quite boring and small, whatever. Get involved in the in-demand player and we will find them in just a few minutes. So get involved in the in-demand player. Let me know how you're feeling today. Who's done your head in? Who's wound you up? And you can relieve yourself on a Wednesday. Anyway, it's sound design. This is Happiness here.

Alex Warren. That is Passenger. Before that was Joe Corey with Be Alright. You are listening to Into My Radio. So let's get a little look, a little insight to what people are fuming about today. I looked at Sai Imprint. So I have to be careful with this one because I don't know what it's about. But it's about someone at Into My Radio who should be picking up some printing, but has not picked up the printing yet. So yeah. Not good sight imprint, is it? It's not good at all. Hello to Leon and Rowan, who says, Lee is the biggest waste of space on a roof. Oh, wow. All the moaning and the grunts, but no work out of him. That's harsh, isn't it? It's a bit mean. Hello to the Impact Energy Bosses, who says, my apprentice Max, the Junior Spark, has wound us up today, moaning like a moaning myrtle. Come on, lad. Just get on with it. The match is on later. Very true. It's early as well, 5 o'clock, isn't it? It's a nice early one. Hello to Sue, especially, and saying, hi, Jack, my rant. I feel really unwell today. I'm going to have to go for a little lay down. Can you please play me something fabulous? Well, I will try and find you something fabulous, Sue, and hopefully you'll feel better today. A lot of people complaining about their colleagues today. I'm here for it. I'm trying to think who I can complain about today. It'd be too easy to complain about Weaver. I'm going to say Scott Hughes today. Yeah, I'm going to complain about him right now. I think his parking's horrendous sometimes. And he's a diva when it comes to the parking. Thinks he should have his own space. That's my rant about Scott today. Anyway, Alex Gordino now. This is Little Luffy on Into My Radio.

0: Love Inc., You're a Superstar. Now coming up in just a few minutes, we are doing a Give Us Your Digits on a Wednesday. So get involved with them numbers between 2 and 6 digits. That is the only rule. But if you're a little bit confused, don't worry, I'll explain more in just a minute. Do not go anywhere.
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DJ Sammy, Boys of Summer. Before that's Becky Hill with Hands On Me. This is your opportunity right now to get involved with the show. And you can make it better or worse. We don't know. Because we are talking about Give Us Your Digits. So what it is every song that could be on In Demand Decades, could be Christmas songs, songs that you may have heard on In Demand Radio a few years ago that you never hear anymore because they're not getting played. Literally anything, any sound in the system, including adverts, all attached to it is a number. Now they're between 2 and 6 digits. Now if I type in the number and press the big green button, it automatically loads into the system without me seeing what song it is, and you as well. So all you've got to do is get involved on the In Demand player. It could be an absolute belter of a tune, or it could be something that ruins everyone's day. But if you're willing to take that chance, get involved on the In Demand player right now. It could be a birthday, an anniversary, just some random numbers, as long as they're between 2 and 6 digits. And let's have this, Juju Mont, Need You.

Yeah, that's Ring My Bell. Thought that was Calvin Harris with Satisfy. Let's see who's got involved with today's Give Us Your Digit. Hello to Becky, hello to Gary, hello to Claire. Hello to Wendy and Snoopy, the Raven Beagle. Hello to Philly B. Hello to Trish, hello to Andy, hello to Leon as well. We've all got involved today. Now the system has gone with Gary, who's gone with 051112. So 051112. And that is his son's birthday. So Gary's son, it's all on you today. Oh 51112. What will it be? I don't feel like we've had one of these like type of Give Us Your Digits tune for a while. A proper like dance tune that I've not heard in ages. Shade Rhythm. And Sweet Sensation here on In The Man Radio.

0: Not bad at all, eh? Shade Rhythm, Sweet Sensation. Wigan Skimmer says, what a tune. Gary says, happy with that, Jack, my mate. And Sue says, what an absolute tune. Fair play. Gary, you smashed that.
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is Hand Up Bars here on In The Man Radio. 10 past 3 on a Wednesday. 1st of July today. It is afternoon to Perfect Getaways. I'll be telling you all about them in just a minute. Yesterday, we were live from the shop in Widnes. Honestly, the staff there, unbelievable. Especially just by putting up with Weaver for that many hours. I don't normally have to put up with them for that many hours, but they did. And I hope they're all right today. They probably got a few headaches. They probably feel like they're having a bit of a hangover today from them. Don't give it up. But yeah, big shout out to them as always. I'll be telling you all about them and their other shops in just a few minutes. But if there's a tune you want to hear today, get involved on the In The Man player. Stonebridge is on the way in just a sec. Kid 22. But right now, it's a bit of chicane with Don't Give Up here on In The Man Radio.

That Stonebridge will put them high. So yesterday, me and Weaver came live from Perfect Getaways in Widnes, and what a day it was. Now, they've always said the concept for their shops is that your holiday starts as soon as you go into the shop, and it really does. And Weaver took full advantage of that, because to him, he was on an all-inclusive holiday when it came to booze, and he had an amazing day in there. But yeah, it is like being on holiday in there. Like, I can't describe it to you enough. If you just could see certain parts of the shop, you wouldn't think you're just in a regular shop. And they've got shops all over: St John's, Liverpool, Birkenhead, Neston, Little Sutton, Bebington, Kirby, Widnes, St Helens and the Island Man. And if the staff are like the staff we dealt with yesterday, they're all really, really helpful and want to get you the best holiday possible for the cheapest price. Now, they're truly independent, can look for thousands of deals across hundreds of operators, but they also partner with Jet2 Holidays and EasyJet Holidays, giving you the best possible prices on the UK's most favourite holidays. Now, the reason I think you should use them, I'll even ask the question. They're rated number one for travel deals on Trustpilot in the UK. They're rated number one for travel deals in the UK. And they're rated number one in the North. So why would you go anywhere else? Why are you going to try and find yourself a holiday? Leave it to the professionals who will get you the best deal. 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Do you know what I mean? So it makes a lot of sense. And you're in safe hands, and they're always going to be on the other end of like a text or on the phone or an email. Local people there, local help. They will sort you out. And also, by the way, if you mention In Demand Radio, they'll knock a bit of money off for you as well. So give them a call on 0333 555 223. 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And let's have some Cher, Disco Domino Refunk. This is possibly one of my favourite songs this year. It's Believe here on In Demand Radio.

0: Second City that is on the run. Now, if you're listening to me speak right now, you could be in work, you might be off today, you might be on holiday. I could be talking about your business. So whether you're the boss or one of the true grafters, we could be shouting about you across Liverpool and the North West and North Wales, of course. 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

0: 2000. I thought that was Camel Fat was so good. Now coming up in just a minute, I'll be talking to him, finding out how his day's been. I didn't get to speak to him yesterday, so I'll get all the goss from him in just a sec. But right now, it's Endo is burning, and this is all the ladies here on Into My Radio.
1: Yo, Eminem, what'd you say? I crank the bass up, balloon ride out.
2: Yeah, Nas, I think we can do that one time for the ladies.

0: don't know why, but I always think the song finishes well earlier. And me and Scott have to cut our conversation short because we have to go on the radio. And then we have to sit here awkwardly in silence for about 40 seconds. Just being like, well, there's no point in starting another conversation now because we don't have to talk on the radio.
1: I had no idea how repetitive that was.
0: Yeah, I was thinking the same thing. I was like, oh, fly with me. It's not as bad as Warrior by Warrior.
1: Yeah.
0: You're like, come on, you could have thought of something a little bit more. And a bit of a different name for that. Yeah, it's Warrior by Warrior. It's like, it's Pretty Green Eyes by Pretty Green Eyes. Maybe we need to start doing that, you know?
1: Could do. What, Jack Hellier by Jack Hellier?
0: It's Jack Hellier.
1: What would you
0: Jack
1: call
0: Hellier.
1: Your aftershave if you had one?
0: Aftershave?
1: Yeah.
0: Hellier.
1: Would you?
0: Like that.
1: So it would be Hellier by Hellier.
0: Hellier. Maybe you have to do it in a weird voice. Like,
1: who would you get to do that? Who would be your celeb? Because I like the adverts with Johnny Depp.
0: Yeah.
1: What's that one he does? And he goes... He says it in like a French accent as well on the voice. What's the one he does?
0: I know, yeah.
1: Oh,
0: looks like he's got really greasy hair.
1: But he's like sat in the middle of nowhere, and he's got a wolf next to him. He's like, what's happening here? Just sat in the middle of the desert with
0: We've got a budget for a wolf, and that is it.
1: And he's in a waistcoat, and like he's half dressed up, and he's in the desert with a wolf.
0: But you watch that and go, I want to smell like that.
1: Yeah.
0: I want to smell like a wolf in a desert.
1: He looks like he would smell all right, actually.
0: No, I think he looks like he does smell.
1: Oh, do you think?
0: Yeah, it's greasy hair. Oh. Some people look like they just smell.
1: Oh, okay.
0: I don't want to get into names here in the man radio.
1: I hope he's not listening, because he could sue you for quite a lot of money, couldn't he?
0: Oh, no. Yeah, well, I've not got a lot of money to be sued.
1: This is true, yeah.
0: So...
1: Yeah, you'd have to put up, hell yeah, by Jack Hellier.
0: And maybe that could be the career start for me. You know what I mean? Everyone would be like, who's that? That Jack like got done by Johnny Depp. And then on the back of it, starts his own company.
1: Thing, yeah.
0: And then when
1: yeah.
0: I make the money off yeah. that, I'll go to Johnny Depp. Listen here, mate, I'll get you two wolves. And I'll get you some shampoo for your hair.
1: I think he's all right for a bit of money, to be fair. I don't think he's that hard up.
0: Them Pirates of the Caribbean films, eh?
1: Oh, yeah. That's what we need. We need a franchise.
0: What do you mean? Us or In The Man Radio?
1: Well, us, preferably, because we want the money.
0: Do not if it's In The Man Radio, ideas.
1: We won't see any of that money.
0: I'll go into a meeting on Monday. They'll be like, guys, we're going to franchise. I'm like, you listened to us, didn't you? You took that idea from me and Scott. And you're going to broadcast in all these different places. We're not going to hire any more people. Anyway, Scott's on the way in just a sec. It's Bauer with You Give Me Love. Don't forget to buy Hellier.

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Taylor Swift, I knew it, I knew you. Joe Stone before that, Waterfalls, and Eric Pritz and Piano. It's 4:10, it's Wednesday, it's the 1st of July today. Welcome to July. Thank you very much, Jack. He's back tomorrow, of course, 1 till 4. You got me now till 7. We've got the Reminisce Rewind on the way, 6 till 7 later. Going to do Scott's Firing Blanks in just a second as well. Hello to Davey, who's already been on. He says the Sauvage advert, that's the perfume or the aftershave that we were talking about with Johnny Depp. Sauvage, Sauvage, in the desert with the wolf. Also, hello to Sarah. She says, big hi to Debbie and Sarah listening in Turkey at the moment. Hello to you two. Let's play this for you and let's get you in the mood. And I'll also play this if you are getting ready for the England game, which I believe kicks off at 5 o'clock this afternoon. So I'm guessing in about 15-20 minutes time from now we'll have nobody listening to the show. It's a lovely thought for me. Don't worry about me, I'll just stay here working, it's fine.

0: Feel Again, Darude and Sandstorm. Before that, 4:18. It's Wednesday. It's the 1st of July today. It's Inderman Radio Drive Time with Rise Competitions. Scott and Simo with you till 7 o'clock tonight. I said earlier that the England game was kicking off at 5 o'clock, so we'll have no listeners. Nikki's been on. She says, I'll be listening, Scott. I'm not watching the match.
1: Oh, should we check about 5 past 5 and get her to message in?
0: Give her at least 10 minutes.
1: All right.
0: Wendy and the Snoopy Raving Beagle says, we won't be listening to the football. We won't be watching the football. Was what I'm trying to say. We'll be listening to the Reminisce Rewind later. Hope it'll be an easy drive home from the office. That's a good point, actually. Traffic will be clear
1: tonight.
0: There
1: won't be anyone around, will there?
0: Yeah.
1: Oh,
0: and we're playing good. Dr. Congo, aren't we, later on?
1: Yeah, Dr. I was like, this morning, don't there's DR or do we say it? I'm not sure.
0: Do you know what it stands for?
1: No, do you? Yeah. Dominican Republic?
0: No.
1: Oh, sounds like it should be Dominican Republic.
0: The Democratic Republic of Congo.
1: Oh, it's near enough.
0: Nowhere near.
1: That Republic in there.
0: Yeah, but it's a different country.
1: Same difference.
0: The one you said. What was it, the one you said?
1: Dominican Republic.
0: It's completely different country.
1: Oh, stop being pedantic.
0: I'm not being pedantic.
1: It's got
0: the
1: Republic
0: Democratic
1: in there,
0: Republic of Congo. Dr.
1: And
0: Congo.
1: That? Dr.
0: Congo.
1: Congo. That's in the Dominican Republic.
0: It's not. That's a different country.
1: Where's that then?
0: That's in the Caribbean.
1: So is Dominican Republic.
0: No, that's what I'm saying. Dominican Republic's in the Caribbean.
1: And where's Dr. Congo?
0: No idea. Google it. Do your usual. I have no idea. I'm guessing. I don't know. I don't want to guess because I get it wrong. Where is Dr. Congo? She's messaging. You can't put Dr. Congo. Africa. There you go.
1: Close.
0: I was right though. Look, Democratic Republic of Congo.
1: All right.
0: DRC. Yeah, it's the largest country in sub-Saharan.
1: Is that Sahara, like the Sahara Desert? Saharan Africa.
0: What's that word after populous? What's that one? Francophone? What's francophone? It's the most populous francophone country in the world.
1: What is francophone?
0: I don't know. Oh, God. I don't know what's happening here. Oh, anyway, should we move on? Yeah. We're going to get into a right old pickle for Dr. Congo here. Oh, she's now typing. What does francophone mean?
1: Someone who speaks French,
0: yeah.
1: So it's a French-speaking Saharan Sabag country.
0: Clarkie says, I'm listening in Welsh. It does sound like we're speaking Welsh, doesn't it? No one knows what's going on particularly.
1: No one's listening, really. We're useless.
0: Oh, we can't lose to Dr. Congo now after all that. Imagine. Right, let's do Scott's firing blanks for today. It's 4:21. Here's your sentence. Simo was super excited on Tuesday night as she tried a brand new blank. Simo was super excited on Tuesday night as she tried a brand new blank. But what did she try? I'll give you a clue. It's not a francophone and it's not a Dr. Congo. She's not trying any of those things. But Simo was super excited on Tuesday night as she tried a brand new blank. Have a little guess. You can message for free as always via the Inderman Radio player 60030. If you want to text, start your message with the word radio. Lauryn Hill on the way. This is Blur, Girls and Boys, for your first.

0: It's James Hype, Serotonin on Indermau Radio Liverpool. Before that was Lauryn Hill and Do What That Thing. It's Scott and Simo until 7 o'clock tonight. England playing, of course, today. So it's very, very, very quiet, as predicted. Quiet on the text. And I can say this. This is our Scott's firing blanks for today. Simo was super excited on Tuesday night as she tried a brand new blank. Every single message that's come in so far, and I'll be honest, there's not as many as normal because I think a lot of people are watching the football. Every single one so far is absolute filth that we cannot read out.
1: Yeah, none of them correct.
0: Well, I should hope not, looking at the screen, if that's the answer.
1: Yeah, but I can't do things like that.
0: No, I know, but I can't even read that out.
1: I know, yeah. Joe, have a word with yourself, mate.
0: Unbelievable.
1: Come on.
0: Just a screen of absolute filth in front of me. I feel like I'm back at school and I'm the headmaster now telling everybody off. No. Behave yourselves. This is a

0: serious feature, and that filth can't go on my radio station.
1: 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We're proud of where we do it. 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
0: And yes, it is my radio
2: station.
0: I've bought it off Cocky today.
2: Have you?
0: Apparently, only wanted a cup of tea and a Kit Kat. That's all he wanted.
2: Right, isn't it?
0: If I'd have known that 2 years ago, I'd have just bought it off him before I joined. Stayed at home in bed and let everyone else do the work.
2: Like he does. Yeah.
0: Hope your back's okay.
2: I know, yeah. Oh, God. It all would have got awkward then, didn't it? Right. Daysbrook, ladies, have got those temporary traffic lights. They might slow you down this afternoon. Also, as you're on Mount Pleasant as well. Do you know what? Even with the football on Rice Lane at the Oral traffic lights there, they're looking disgraceful. So, yeah, not good at all. Also, as you are on the trains, you've got a reduced service between Wrexham General and Chester. Otherwise, like I say, looking super quiet because I think most people have gone home, had an early dart to watch the footy. So I'll update you again in half an hour if anything's happening.
0: Bad news, I've just tried to pick my cup of tea up and I've put me back out. I'm going to need a month off.
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0: That's The Automatic and Monster. Before that was Morgan Seatree and Tasty Lopez and Work That Body, the song where they sing something that sounds like they're singing something else. I still don't know what the lyrics are.
1: It's definitely what we think it says.
0: It does sound
1: like
0: that.
1: I just walk around singing that all day.
0: But apparently
1: dance,
0: that's not it.
1: Your pants, dance.
0: Yeah. But why would we be playing a song that says that?
1: It doesn't say that, but it sounds
0: like
1: that.
0: That's what like I'm saying. Why would we be? But what are they singing?
1: I don't know.
0: Anyway. What else? Oh, yeah, so let's do the old... Well, no one's listening. Everyone's watching the football, aren't they?
1: Could you have sounded less interested then?
0: He's just firing blanks for today. Simo was super excited on Tuesday night. She tried a brand new blank. You're all sending filth in. I'm not happy about it. I've had a really... I tell you what it was. It was that text message on Monday that started
1: Jamie
0: me off.
1: Set you off.
0: I've been in a really bizarre mood all week though. Is it the weather or what?
1: I can't work out if Jamie's a girl or a boy though.
0: But I'm not even in a bad mood. I'm just in a weird mood. I don't know what it is, this mood is. It's this weird cloud and I think it's starting.
1: Very tetchy this week.
0: Good word.
1: Very tetchy, Scott.
0: Yeah, I won't say anything about you making it worse because then I'll get another message.
1: I probably do make it worse because I come in and go...
0: Yeah, you do a lot of that. Anyway, Simo was super excited on Tuesday night. She tried a brand new...
1: Oldie.
0: Oh,
1: the one in Netherton,
0: that
1: newish one.
0: That wasn't on the
1: list. No, it's Haitiano. And, you know, you're going to say, like, my Aldi, the one near me. You don't have the, like, sort of...
0: How do you say it?
1: Aldi.
0: Isn't it Aldi?
1: Aldi.
0: It's Aldi.
1: You're saying Owl.
0: No, it's Aldi.
1: Aldi.
0: As in A-L. But
1: Aldi.
0: You're saying Aldi. It's Aldi.
1: Aldi.
0: It?
1: It's not Aldi.
0: It's not Aldi.
1: It's Aldi.
0: No, I'm not having that.
1: Aldi.
0: It's Aldi.
1: Aldi.
0: Anyway, go on.
1: So they've got like a newish one. It's at the traffic lights in Netherton just by the Knack. And like these fridges have got like all plastic, like pull out cupboard things on them. And I'm all like, oh, it's dead exciting. You know, whereas like normally the fridges are open, these have got like plastic doors. That would be the words I was looking for. So I've got doors on them.
0: So you found a supermarket that has fridges with doors on and it's blown your mind.
1: It was so exciting.
0: I think the one by me has doors on its fridges.
1: That like I was abroad when I was shopping in Netherton last night.
0: Are you okay?
1: That's right.
0: Are you okay? Seriously?
1: I'm fine. Honestly, I'm going to admit to something I did last night. So said fridge got myself a bit overexcited. Went in to get the raspberries, opened the fridge. And as I opened the fridge, a whole tumble load of raspberries fell out on me and went all over the floor.
0: Well, so the door didn't even help, did it? Because
1: normally,
0: the door would have...
1: Yeah, normally that wouldn't have happened, but the door kind of meant there was raspberries everywhere. So I had to go and find a member of staff to clear the raspberries up.
0: All over the floor, so people are treading them in. Oh, unbelievable.
1: I know. And then I was coming, like, just up to get me shopping. Someone went, Simo! I went, all right.
0: Did you go, love, you seen this?
1: Yeah.
0: Fridges with doors.
1: I've never
0: seen a fridge with a door before. How do your fridges stay cold if they've not got doors?
1: I mean, supermarket fridges.
0: Yeah, well, how do they stay cold if they've not got doors?
1: I don't know, but these got proper plastic doors on them.
0: Well, they should have proper plastic doors on them.
1: No, I'm sorry, not every fridge in a supermarket has a plastic door.
0: Of course it does.
1: It does not. You go in the big Tesco in Litherland, they haven't got plastic doors on them.
0: Things are different in Southport, obviously. Steph says, you're right, Scott, it's definitely Aldi, not Aldi. Hey!
1: Aldi.
0: You're definitely saying it right, says Claire. Al Simo has. Aldi has doors too.
1: Yeah.
0: I'm confused now.
1: Aldi.
0: Even our Aldi has doors too.
1: I say Aldi.
0: Yeah. And then Claire says Aldi all day, yeah. So
1: you sound like you're saying Owl, though. Aldi.
0: Aldi. A-L. Aldi.
1: It's Aldi.
0: Aldi. You're saying Aldi.
1: How do you say Alfreds?
0: Halfords.
1: You don't say Holfords.
0: No, I say Halfords.
1: I say Halfords.
0: But I pronounce the H, unlike you. I just say Halfords. And hello to Tommy B as well, who says, can you play Milo's Dots of Pressure? It's just popped into my head when you said Dots of Congo. That's a good song,
1: That's
0: isn't it?
1: That's a good shout,
0: isn't it?
1: This
0: for a while. Music's run out. We've been talking for about 20 minutes. And a 17 plus for Aldi. This is Aldi FM. Join us next week when we'll talk about aisle number 7 and specialists on cheeses. 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Shouldn't give Cocky any ideas. He'll sell it to Aldi next week.
1: This will be
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0: 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It's all with Riot's competitions. Tell you about them very soon. Now, DT Hughes are proud to run the DT Hughes Foundation. You can join them for an unforgettable day on the 19th of July. That's a Sunday at the DT Hughes Community Stadium. That's McGall Football Club in Sefton. They're bringing the community together to raise awareness and funds for mental fitness and suicide prevention with a thrilling over 35 football tournament. Bit topical at the moment with the World Cup going on. Bit of a family fun day going on down there as well. It's an event not to be missed. It's for a great cause as well. So 19th of July, that's a Sunday. If you want some more details, you can email foundation@dthughes.co.uk. That's foundation@dthughes.co.uk. I don't know. I've said, sort of touched on this earlier. I'm in a weird place this week.
1: You're in a very grumpy. I'm being very careful.
0: I don't think I am grumpy. I'm spicy. I'll use the word spicy.
1: I think you're on what I'd call a short fuse this
0: week.
1: That's
0: a good way of putting it. Yeah.
1: I feel like there's some days when I kind of go, ooh, have I just pushed him that little? And so I'm kind of holding it.
0: I haven't got time for anyone's this week.
1: Yes.
0: Do you get what I mean by that? When people do stuff and you're like, no, come on.
1: I've had quite enough. You've been pushed to your limits, haven't
0: you? Is it the weather, do you think? Is it because it's quite close still? Do you think we need a bit of a thunderstorm to change me vibrations or something?
1: I think because of your age.
0: I'm on a short fuse. Careful now.
1: Hang on, wait a minute.
0: Yeah.
1: I think because you had a few little drinks over the weekend.
0: It's nothing to
1: you're
0: do
1: still
0: with
1: feeling
0: that.
1: A bit of a delayed hangover.
0: On Wednesday?
1: Well, you normally do.
0: But I wasn't even that drunk. Friday night, I had sort of 5 or 6 pints of Guinness and I was a bit tipsy. Mm. So then Saturday, when I went to the wedding after the show, I couldn't even get drunk. I was drinking all day and I was sort of like, you know, when you drink and you're like, I'm not getting drunk here. This is weird.
1: Hey, you know what it could be? What? Could be the start of the male menopause.
0: Oh, it's definitely probably that, yeah.
1: I reckon you're menopausal.
0: Do we have a... There's no men version of that, is
1: there? Yeah, there is. There's a male menopause, yeah. Honestly, genuinely, there is.
0: And what happens to us?
1: Well, the same. You get all tetchy and bad-tempered. And...
0: Oh, you're just making this up.
1: Right, speak.
0: Is this by your Dr. Congo?
1: This is real.
0: Speak. Yeah, no, but I'm not having all this. You just get tetchy. Men do not experience the biological
1: menopause. Right,
0: hang on
1: a minute, look. But no, they experience andropause. So it's very the same. It's a slow.
0: It sounds like a DJ. Coming up next, andropause on the way.
1: Would you like me to read that out?
0: Go on.
1: It affects your sexual health, physical changes, and mental health.
0: Brilliant.
1: A slow, steady decline in testosterone.
0: Just what I need. Oh, great.
1: About 1% per year after 30. So if you think you've had like, so you're like only what, 17? So you're 17% into your andropause.
0: Hang on, why have you... because it's...
1: What I've done? Mood swings, irritability, loss of muscle mass and reduced ability to exercise.
0: Well, there's no muscle... My muscle mass is good. That's all right.
1: I've lost some weight as well.
0: Still got plenty of that.
1: Look at this, hormone changes.
0: My muscle
1: changes.
0: Mass is going good.
1: Look.
0: Oh,
1: told
0: this is not good.
1: It has been used to describe... There is a male menopause.
0: So
1: look.
0: It's just testosterone loss though, isn't it?
1: Yeah, but it affects you at everything. Yeah.
0: Well, because that's the main hormone for men.
1: Yeah,
0: that's
1: so it affects all your hormones. I think that's what it is.
0: Yeah, what's that bit about recognising low testosterone? Scroll down a bit.
1: Hang on a minute. Fall about 1% a year. 1%. Oh, look. There's no hope for you now. You're nearly 50.
0: No, it says only 10 to 25% of men have levels thought to be too low. I've had mine tested before. I told you this. Mine was all right. I told you. Right, so the levels, I had this blood test, and as part of it, they did all me testosterone and all that. Because I had like this big, long, private blood test thing. And she said to me, in your blood test, it goes between 8 and 28. That's like your number of testosterone.
1: Yeah.
0: So she said, if you've got low testosterone, you'll be sort of below 15 is on the way to getting low. And so it was between 8 and 28. I was 24. And her exact quote, her exact words, if anything, you got a bit too much testosterone.
1: And that's why I'm bald.
0: Like 6 months ago.
1: Why are you bald?
0: Because you lose hair. If you've got too much testosterone, you lose your hair. That's why a lot of bald men are hairy on the body. Because you grow hair, but on the head, it's like, no, thank you.
1: Really?
0: So basically, a bald man has got too much testosterone. That's what that means. So any bald people listening right now, like me, we're too manly.
1: You don't exactly put it to use, do you?
0: Well, only because I've got no chance. Because women go, ooh, you've bald. Ooh. When little do they know that means we are manliest of the man. And anyway, you can talk about putting it to use. When was the last time you got any?
2: 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We're proud of what we do. We're proud of where we do it. 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
0: And I'll tell you what else, right?
1: Look, while
0: we're
1: on
0: it. I'll tell you what else while we're on it. I bet you not a single person messages in going, "Oh, Simo's bullying Scott today. Poor Scott. Leave Scott alone." I bet not a single message. But when I say one thing to you, 20 messages. "Oh, he's being horrible to Simo. Oh, poor Simo." Well, I'll just be over here with me low testosterone. Do the travel.
1: It'll be, look at Scott moaning over the menopause. Watch this. He's actually gone in the corner as well. This is what's really funny. Oh, dear me. What a car lane in Melling, actually. There's returned to normal there. There was a police incident.
0: A real place, surely.
1: Wait, what a car lane. No, it gets even better. What a car lane and Rainbow Drive. Oh, I'd love to live on Rainbow Drive.
0: I've got too much testosterone for Rainbow Drive. Come on, your music's running out. Be professional. Come on. It's nearly 5:10. Come on, woman.
1: Well, a police incident's gone from Wadacar and Rainbow Drive. Also reduced service between Chester and Rex.
0: Oh, music's run out now.
1: 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And that's all for now.
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0: to die. In Demand Radio Liverpool with Rise Competitions. If you don't want to know the football results, by the way, please don't listen. Turn your radio down for just a few seconds. I have bad news. We're already 1-0 down to Dota Congo.
1: How's that happened?
0: Oh, hello. 14 minutes played. Well, nearly 15 minutes played. And Dota Congo scored 7 minutes in.
1: We're
0: already 1-0 down. Is this a, if we lose this, are we out?
1: No, because then we're top of the group.
0: It was a knockout game now, though, isn't it? I thought we were on to the knockouts.
1: I'm really confused.
0: Oh, if we lose, if we go home. So it's round 32, but I don't know. I know we were doing well in the group and we were top of the group, but I don't know if this is knockouts now, is it?
1: You talk about that.
0: I will. Oh, hang on. I forgot to put this in. We're extra professional today. Let me tell you. Right. Let me play this because coming up now is this. It's not. There it is.
2: Songs that make you smile with the Abbey Dental.
0: Oh, hello. Hang on.
1: What are
0: I'm having
1: doing?
0: A nightmare here. Hang on. Right, let me do that. Let me press this one here. Let me press that. I've got everything firing off at once here. What's going on?
1: Oh, it's all gone a bit weird.
0: I have to do
1: it?
0: That. Sync to current position. Get that. Will that change that? I think it does. Right. Anyway, where were we? So, have you ever thought upgrading your smile and to a more natural look? Because, you know, sometimes you see people and you go, oh, their teeth look nice. I love a nice set of teeth.
1: I do. I always look at teeth, actually.
0: Yeah, teeth are very important. If you check out the Abbey Dental Specialist Clinic in Chilwell, they have a highly skilled, impressive team, family-run practice who have been looking after Liverpool for over the last 50 years, and they pride themselves in calm surroundings. If you're a bit more anxious, because I know a few people that get a bit scared and a bit nervous going
1: like
0: to the dentist.
1: It's like a little spa when you go in there, you know, the sort of surroundings, you know, like when you go in a little spa.
0: Yeah.
1: Reminds me of that.
0: Oh, okay. Well, get yourself down there, see what they can do for you. They'll make you feel nice and calm if you are a little bit anxious about going to the dentist. They're based by the Triangle, super easy to access, whether you're looking for implants or orthodontics, emergency treatment, maybe to prevent your partner snoring even. Got a good mate of mine that snores badly and he got that sorted out with the dentist.
1: Really?
0: Wears like a little thing now, yeah. But they've got experts on hand. They also are very excited to announce that one of the Northwest most sought after cosmetic dentists, Dr. Stephen Mullen, is going to be there as well. So to celebrate him joining the team, they've got a free consultation offer at the moment, so you need to move fast on this though, because he is getting booked up very quickly. So if you've been thinking about Invisalign or bonding or just a refresh, check them out. The website is theabbey.dental. That's theabbey.dental, or you can check them out on Insta. It's @theabbeydental_. That's @theabbeydental_. And of course, we have a brand new feature with them, which is songs that make you smile.
1: I like this. Is good for you
0: teeth,
1: today.
0: Good smiles.
1: There you go.
0: So basically, we're just looking for you to get in touch and pick a song that makes you smile. So any song in the world, it can be any type of song, as long as it puts a smile on your face, that's all we're looking for. You can message right now for free via the Inderman Radio player. You can, of course, message via text as well, 60030. Make sure you start your message with the word radio, your name, where you are, and a song that makes you smile today, please. That's what we're looking for. We'll do that just before 5:30. Update on the football?
1: Yeah, they do actually go out, yeah.
0: Oh, it is a knockout game.
1: Yeah, it is a knockout game.
0: Oh,
1: they'll go out. It says the actual wording is if they do that, they will have 3 weeks sort of holiday.
0: Oh.
1: They won't be able to do anything.
0: Oh, God. Imagine if we go out to Dr. Congo after all this.
1: It's a bit embarrassing. That. The England squad will return to their base camp in Kansas City, Missouri. Before him, but I never thought Kansas was real. I thought it was just from the Wizard of Oz.
0: No, it's a good place, Kansas.
1: I thought it was a made-up place, Kansas.
0: No. Well, that's not Kansas City, though, is it? That's different. They're not talking about
1: that's not where Dorothy was, then.
0: No. It hadn't Kansas anymore. No, you might have been, actually. Might have been the same place, yeah.
1: I thought it was a made-up place. Yeah, anyway, they'll embark on a three-week holiday.
0: There we go. All right, well, I'm going to press play now. Hopefully Avicii's levels will start, because I think I've synced to the current position, but let's see what happens. Yay! I've nailed it. I might be rubbish at the talky bits, but I'm getting better at the musicy bits and how to put everything back to where it should be. Oh, I'm going for a lie. It's been a long week, this. It's only Wednesday.
1: I know.
0: Oh, crikey. Savicii and Levels. We'll do Songs That Make You Smile with Abbey Dental very soon. It's 19 minutes after 5. It's Inderman Radio Drive Time.

0: Above Me, Run Run River on In Demand Radio Liverpool with Rise Competitions. Tell you all about them very soon. If you don't want to know the football scores, just turn your radio down for a second. It's still 1-0 to Dr. Congo.
1: Can I just say as well,
0: it sounds like a Bond villain.
1: It does,
0: Dr. Congo.
1: Dr. Congo.
0: I know it's not Dr. Congo before anyone texts in and goes, Dr. Congo.
1: It's Dr. Congo, isn't it? However, my daughter, who's only ever watched one football match in her life with me last week, has suddenly decided she's Gary Lineker. She just messaged me, oh, Mum, England are playing terribly.
0: We are very up and down like this,
1: yeah,
0: aren't we?
1: Terribly,
0: we
1: she said.
0: We are either brilliant or terrible. I mean, I think it's quite an analogy for England all over, isn't it? It's either brilliant or just terrible. There's no in between.
1: There's
0: no
1: happy medium.
0: No, there isn't. You don't go, they're a solid country. Yeah. They get everything about right. You go, it's either here or here. It's working or it's not working.
1: It's all about England or In Demand.
0: Well, exactly. I mean, it all fits the bill. Let's do this.
2: Songs that make you smile with the Abbey Dental.
0: Hello to Louise, who's been on. We've selected your song randomly, Louise. It's a good one. She says, can you play this song? Because it makes me smile just when I think of the television programme it's from. It'll make you smile as well, because I know you can't go to sleep without watching it every single night like an absolute weirdo.
1: Oh,
0: it's Friends theme.
1: Yay! The every night.
0: I'll be there for you. Choice of Louise on Songs That Make You Smile for tonight on In Demand Radio Liverpool.

0: From Friends, the choice tonight of Louise on Songs That Make You Smile. We'll do it all over again for the final time this week, of course, tomorrow. So have a little think about a song that makes you smile. Could be getting yours on tomorrow.
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2: 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Wadigar Lane in Mellon, they have cleared the road now. There was a police incident that was both ways around by Rainbow Drive. Also, Horrocks Avenue in

0: Marston. You have still got closures there because of emergency repairs. That's both ways at Island Road South. Tonnage Bridge Road's heavy as well. That's at the end of the M57 coming up to Switch Island. A lot of traffic there and on Rice Lane as well. I'll update you again in about half an hour for now, but I really need a wee.
1: Oh, go on. 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

0: 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Speaking of Rise Competitions, they give people across the UK the chance to win incredible life-changing prizes. Tickets start from as little as one penny, and we've got thousands of lucky winners walking away with amazing prizes. We're talking things like cars, dream holidays, cash prizes as well. They reveal the winners live. They go live every Sunday, every Tuesday, and every Thursday as well. If you are lucky enough to be one of our winners, you can get a payout processed in as little as 60 seconds, which
1: is incredible.
0: That'd
1: be all right, isn't it?
0: Very, very quick, that, isn't it?
1: Imagine if you won that 25 grand one that's on
0: there now. Exactly, yeah, exactly. Head to risecompetitions.com. That's risecompetitions.com. risecompetitions.com. Like Simo says, there's some great stuff on there at the moment. £25,000 cash you could win for just 20p an entry.
1: That's crazy. Hey, there's a holiday to SeaWorld on there as well at the minute as well. That actually closes tomorrow. That's one of those on there. One day to... Oh, yeah.
0: Why are you
1: tomorrow
0: looking at
1: night.
0: Clock?
1: Because I was seeing what
0: it says. It says one day there. Why are you looking at
1: one day, 2 hours, it says. So I was trying to work out. So it's
0: 8 o'clock, wouldn't it?
1: Yeah, 8 o'clock tomorrow night. That's what I was trying to work out.
0: Yeah, I see.
1: 99p for a SeaWorld. Oh, I'd love that. I wish we could enter these.
0: You can win a Ninja frozen drink maker there for just 20p an entry.
1: Yeah, look at those Dyson fans as
0: They'll be handy at the moment. Well, they would have been. It's getting hot again, so they'll be very handy.
1: It's getting hot, yeah.
0: 20p
1: really
0: an entry for those as well. Check out everything. It's Rise Competitions, RYScompetitions.com. Get yourself involved. See what you can win on the website. 5:45. This is Lee Butler. He's here for a change.
1: Hey, look at him.
0: Makes a change. I think this is his thing. I think he just makes songs so that we keep saying his name and it's like he's here.
1: Yeah.
0: Will he be here tomorrow? We'll find out. Who knows?

0: R&B, Ring My Bell from H, BB Rexha, David Guetta and Sad Girls. Before that, it's Inbound Radio Drive Time with Rise Competitions. We've got the Reminisce Rewind on the way for you in just a second. We'll get an hour of absolute belter tunes on tonight. Lots of people will be watching the football, of course, so it might be quite a quiet one. So it might be a good chance to get your song on the radio tonight. If you've never had a song on the Reminisce Rewind before, maybe message in tonight. Maybe tonight could be the night. Free, of course, via the Inbound Radio player or 60030. Got the hiccup, sorry. 60030, start your message with the word radio. It is half time in the England game. Currently, England 0. Dr. Congo 1.
1: Pundits are having a little chat. Just had a picture.
0: Have you had any more updates from Melody about how they're playing?
1: She just said, my friend's on, meaning Mika Richards, because she thinks he looks like a fashion designer. All she said was, so we've had England are playing terribly. However, they're actually quite good, Dr. Congo. Bearing in mind, she's only ever watched, this is only the second football match she's watched in her life.
0: I love the fact that the player that scored for Dr. Congo is called Brian as well.
1: Yeah, that was not a very Congo-y name, was it?
0: Hello, Brian.
1: All right, Brian, lads.
0: 7 minutes in they scored, so we've struggled through this first half. Hopefully we'll have a pep talk.
1: I hoped we'd have one back at half-time.
0: Not looking good, is it? And we get knocked out, you say?
1: Yeah, getting knocked out. Oh. 3 weeks of rest.
0: Imagine going home after playing Dr. Congo.
1: That's embarrassing, because they'll go out in the next round, won't they?
0: Oh, no.
1: It's a bit embarrassing,
0: I've got bad feelings, bad vibes on the World Cup.
1: Oh, don't say that.
0: Oh, no. Wednesday, 1st of July, we'll do the Reminisce Rewind next.
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1: I don't know if there'd be anyone on the roads, but Edge Lane's dead busy, actually. That's at the Innovation Boulevard, getting through the roadworks. That's looking super heavy tonight. So do expect delays because of the roadworks. That's what's causing it. Also down at Switch Island as well. That's not been the best of evenings there. A little bit busy through the Birkenhead Tunnel, but again, not too much to worry about. You have got a reduced service on Transport for Wales between Chester and Wrexham General. Also delays on Avanti West Coast and Transpennine Express. Just check before you're travelling. There's loads of stations involved in that, but you're on either of them. Just check before you go in. That's all from me. I'm going to leave you to watch the England game in peace. My podcast launches at 7 o'clock tonight.
0: Oh.
1: It's exciting, isn't it?
0: You're getting your plug in.
1: Say it on the sofa.
0: Enjoy.
1: With Charlotte from Say It With. We've got a little podcast launching. Really? How exciting is that?
0: Enjoy.
1: Are you going to come on it?
0: No. What are you doing for the launch?
1: Well, we've got it all ready to go. We've got it all set out. All fired up and ready to go. So check us out.
0: Right. Well, there's all the rest of my listeners gone.
1: Yeah.
0: Half of them watching the football.
1: 7 o'clock.
0: Going to...
1: Oh, okay, 7 o'clock. You're all right.
0: Poor old Dan Kelly. Poor old Dan Kelly.
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Hello and a birthday shout out to Lynn for tomorrow. Happy birthday for tomorrow, Lynn. Lots of love from Calvin. 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Got Friday Night Posse on the way. Candy's Reptiles. Lasgo and everything coming up as well. And we'll get some of your tunes on between now and Dan at 7 o'clock tonight. You've got just under 45 minutes to let me know. And we could get your song on before 7 tonight. This is Madison Avenue, Safre Duos. I Got the Bongo Song. It's on InterMan Radio. 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

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No, I'm So Pretty Official, I should say. They bring us the Reminisce Rewind. We do it twice a day, 9 a.m. on the Brekkie Butler. Part two on this show, Monday to Thursday, 6 till 7. Jam and Spoon, right in the night, coming up in a second. Prodigy for you first.

Jam and Spoon right in the night, 6:31. The Reminisce Rewind with I'm So Pretty on Inderbound Radio Liverpool. 68 minutes played in the England game. Still 1-0 to Congo. It's not looking good, this is it. Oh dear. Right, 30 minutes or just under of the Reminisce Rewind still to come. If you want to get a tune on tonight, you can drop me a message. Do it free via the Inderbound Radio player tonight. Hello, Wibbers. Hello, Dave, who's got us on tonight. Calvin, also Mark as well. Jenny, who's listening. Hayley as well. And Steph, we'll get your tune on next.

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The Reminisce Rewind on In Demand Radio Liverpool with I'm So Pretty. Bit of good news for you football-wise. England have scored. It's 1-1. Football is still potentially coming home, although don't hold your breath. England 1, Congo 1. 77 minutes played. From what I've heard, though, we're still looking a bit ropey. This is Ferry Corsten, In Demand Radio.

Joe Smooth, Promised Land, Ferry Corsten, Rock Your Body, Rock. Before that, 6:46. Indieman Radio, it's the Reminisce Rewind with I'm So Pretty. Back in the morning, of course, at 9 a.m. on the Bracky Butler. We'll do part two, of course, on this show. Final one of the week, actually, tomorrow night on this show. 6 till 7, we'll do it all over again. I'm going to be back here 4 o'clock tomorrow afternoon, driving you home once again. DJ Alligator Project still to come. Dave Spoon on the way with Batitude. And we'll get KJ on for you right now. Last night, a DJ saved my life. Dan Kelly's on the way. Evening show for the next couple of hours, 7 till 9. I'll catch you tomorrow afternoon. Have a belter.

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1: 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Just a little bit of music that's good for the soul. I'll be doing Simo's first dance. I want you

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Endemol Radio across Liverpool and the Northwest. I'm Dan Kelly in with Hot Shots Darts, Ponch Tarmies and Arcade. 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

Jones called Pulling Me Back on Intermum Radio Liverpool. And evening to Nick. Dan, shout me out. We just got in the taxi after watching England scrape through. Yeah, just scrape through, didn't they, against Congo in the World Cup. We'll get this on for you. It's Example and Kickstarts.

Work That Body from Morgan C. Tree and Tasty Lopez on Indemon Radio, Liverpool. I'm Dan Kelly. Wednesday evening, middle of the week, is flying by. Here's Martin Garrix, brand new with Ed Sheeran.

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our very own Tommy Mac on the remix of Michael Jackson's Black or White on Intermum Radio. Liverpool is England. Get a little cheeky reprieve and head into the last 16 of the World Cup after beating Congo 2-1 tonight. Music on the way from Alok in a moment after Robin S.

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Alok and Something Else featuring that classic tune from Labi Safri. I Wonder If You Know on Indomum Radio Liverpool. Old School on the way from The Killers next. After Madge is going to be performing at the World Cup first ever halftime show, isn't she? Alongside Sabrina Carpenter, this is Bring Your Love.

Light Up, brand new from Kylie, into her fifth decade now since she released her debut single way back in the day. Right, not far off 8:30. I'm Dan Kelly. Midweek mashup on the way from 9. Dave Bolton will be here just over half an hour. Here's Clean Bandit. We're a thousand. Midweek mashup on the way from 9. Dave Bolton will be here just over half an hour. Here's Clean Bandit.

0: Dan Kelly's Evening Show with Arcanes, Hotshot Darts and Punch Tommies. Three brilliant Liverpool venues in one great location. 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

the end of the summer. It's Becky Hill and Hands On Me. I'm Dan Kelly. You're on Inderman Radio with Ponch Tommy's Arcanes and Hot Shots Darts. Have yourselves a belting rest of your night. It is all about the midweek mashup with Dave Bolton. He's up from 9.

0: 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Three brilliant Liverpool venues in one great location.
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0: Rihanna and Calvin Harris versus Mr. Roy and Dear Stalker. It's called We Found Something About You. 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

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Honey, would you just give me the chance? 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
3: It is Jack's House Classic time once again, and for this week, we are going all the way back 30 years to 1996. This track initially started off

And if you are a regular listener, you know that means one thing. It means it's time for our mix tonight. So let's get those headphones on. Let's put the microphone down. Let's get deeper. Let's get darker. Let's do that mix. Let's go.

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You're going to hear this track a lot this summer. We already know the sample from Crosspark, but this is a very nice speed-up version made by Barkimoon Emerson Real Mind. And that's a great start of this week's episode of Prismatic by Tiesto. Coming up in the mix, DJ Kreider, DJ IP, Bagassi, and many more. But first, DJ Try and Pagan, Thinking of You, one of my favorite tracks of the moment.

Odd and Keeks, Rushing Back. Before that, Clover and Mac, Positron 26, and Head High, How Does It Feel? And if you like all these tracks I'm playing in the show, Prismatic, make sure you check out my Prismatic playlist on Spotify, Prismatic by Tiësto. And this is Tech Noir, Felix Jan, Roro, and Hover. Believe

Ja from Saida. Before that, Titus Oceans and Jordan George, Gotta Have It. I'm very excited to be back in Ibiza this summer. You can find me there every Monday in August. So I hope to see you there. But I'm also in Vegas for a lot of pool parties to stay cool. So we've got some great stuff coming up this summer. On

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in the mix with Tiësto. You just heard The Whole Summer. Before that, Known Artist, You Got a Story, Foley, You'll Never, and Sebastian Conrad and Mike the Connector, Rocket. This is Pascal M and Scott Mack, The Remedy.

You heard Like This from Bugassi. Before that, Cicuti, Satellite, Abyssinian, Good Time and Energy 52. Café Del Mar in the Yarhead remix. And time flew by. We're almost at the end of this week's episode of Prismatic by Tiësto. I hope you like the mix. Let me know on my socials at Tiësto. And make sure to follow me. On tiësto.com/tour you can find my full schedule of where I'm on the play. We got a lot of great shows coming up. We're closing out this week's Prismatic show with DJ Ipe

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